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1: A partly cloudy Sunday morning, high chance of showers late this afternoon, so it should be a fine day for the Barefoot Bowls coming up a little bit later on down here at the South Grafton Bowls Club. Possible showers for your return to work tomorrow, 21, then a fine and sunny day on Tuesday, 22, 23 and sunny for Wednesday, Thursday fine, 25, expecting late showers on Friday, 24, and sunny by Saturday with a top of 21. That's what we're expecting today, but right now sitting on 15 degrees across the Clarence Valley at 5 minutes past 10.
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0: Good times, great music, loving life, 103.1. And Megan Trainor, dear future husband, did you sing that to Tony?
1: No, because I didn't actually ever think we would get married.
0: Really?
1: Yeah.
0: So who asked who?
1: He asked me.
0: Really?
1: Well, actually, he never did.
0: Oh.
1: He asked his granddaughter if she would like to be my flower girl.
0: Okay.
1: And then he said to his grandson, do you think I should marry Leanne? And Zave said, yes, Pa, definitely. So
0: that was the tick of approval.
1: Then we just planned the wedding.
0: So he never
1: actually... So to this day, he's actually never asked.
0: Wow.
1: Mm.
0: Is that his get-out-of-jail-free card?
1: No.
0: We are down here broadcasting live from the South Grafton Bowling Club, celebrating 90 years of being part of the Grafton community. And I tell you what, lots of people are down here already playing lawn bowls. These are what you would call the professionals. They know what they're doing.
1: They sure do.
0: We've also got some barefoot bowls happening a little bit later on where you can come down and have a try. There'll be some of the club members willing to give you some tips on how to actually roll the actual bowl down the green and get it next to the kitty or the jack.
1: Yes.
0: You can be a jack of all trades then.
1: You could. Can I just say, I have loved being here. The members have been so welcoming to us today and making us cups of coffee and bringing us food, and they're just happy and caring. And if you want to become a member of any club within South Grafton, Grafton area, I would highly recommend this one.
0: Yeah, it is a good club, isn't it?
1: It's a beautiful club.
0: And not only that, you get some good views, the back and the front.
1: Mm, 100%,
0: so,
1: yes.
0: And we're going to catch up with the lovely Lynn very shortly to talk about the functions that are available.
1: Okay.
0: Where you can actually hire out the whole club and have a function here.
1: I heard before a lady had her daughter's baby shower here.
0: Oh, well, there you go.
1: And the husband was so impressed with the friendship and the welcome and the atmosphere here that he became a member.
0: Is that right?
1: He did.
0: Fantastic.
1: I know. These are the stories that happen when that you hear when you're just out and about.
0: That's it. Exactly right. So no reason why you can't come down today. We've got the cutting of the cake around about midday, but the sausages are on the barbie, and how good are the sausages?
1: They were delicious. Oh,
0: geez. Tell you what, Jeff Jones at Holiday Coast Meats, another proud station sponsor, he knows how to make good sausages.
1: He sure does. That was brilliant.
0: Mm, very much so. And, of course, you've got the onions on there as well, and there's a bit of sauce. Never go astray. Good breakfast down here at South Grafton Bolo is where you'll find us through until midday today. Then you're off to have a bit of a nana nap this afternoon, I would imagine.
1: Definitely.
0: And I'll be off to the footy to go and see the Grafton Ghosts play Sawtell at Frank McGurran Field from 11 o'clock there on the field at 16 past 10 right now.

0: across the Clarence Valley, we play the best songs of all time here at Loving Life 103.1 from the movie Shrek. That is Smash Mouth, and I'm a Believer, and everybody's free. We are coming to you live on this bit of an overcast Sunday morning from South Grafton Bowling Club with Damo and Leanne. And Leanne, did you know not only do they play lawn bowls down here at South Grafton Bowling Club, but they also can host your next function?
1: I do know that because I spoke to someone who had their baby shower here.
0: Is that right?
1: That's the truth.
0: Well, there you go. And we've got the lovely Lynn who's going to tell us more
1: we
0: about
1: do.
0: That.
1: We do.
0: Hello, Lynn.
2: Hello.
0: How are you?
2: I'm fine, thank you.
0: I'll tell you what, this has got to be the best spot on the Clarence Valley.
2: It's a hidden secret, isn't it? Yeah. It's just wonderful.
0: Yeah.
2: And people who come for a wake or a function where it's already been booked and they come, they walk in, they say, we've never been here before, which is such a shame.
0: So it is.
2: This morning is an opportunity. Call in. And if you're coming, wear your pearls, because I've got mine on as well.
0: Very important to wear your pearls.
1: I wish I had mine on now.
2: Yes, yes, you could wear your pearls.
1: Yes.
0: Well, mine are still in the drawer at home.
1: Yeah. I've got my pearl earrings, just that
2: Oh,
1: count?
2: That counts, yes. And you've got a pearl earring.
1: And I've got a pearl ring and a pearl bangle.
2: Oh, yeah. You're in with the in crowd this morning.
1: That's right. I love my pearls. Yes.
0: So what other sort of functions can you have here?
2: Well, you can have, you name it. We've had funerals here. We've had a number of wakes where the ladies cater. Beautiful slices and sandwiches. Outstanding. Christmas parties. Now's the time to book Christmas parties. We've had a number of functions where companies have come to do training for first aid. They can come and we can provide light lunches for people that like to book those. Birthday parties, even if they would like to come as Christmas party and have barefoot bowls, any number of birthday parties.
1: Yes.
2: In the various ages, or if they want to come and hire the barbecue, they can do barbecue.
1: Fantastic.
0: Yeah. I think it's just a great way for, you know, businesses, where they've got a large group of people that work for them, they can have a bit of a bonding session.
2: Yeah.
0: Or get to know you type of session, that kind of thing.
2: It's
1: yes.
2: ideal.
0: Yeah.
2: Yes. Or even just to have come and have drinks out on the balcony. People are astounded, the view that we have from our balcony. Yes.
1: I was astounded, the view.
0: It is a magnificent.
1: Yeah. I know.
0: So now, if you want to book in for a Christmas party, now's the time to start talking
2: now's
0: to the
2: time,
0: the
2: yes.
0: club.
2: Well, you can book any sort of function, any age group. Birthday party is significant, and if they want to have come and have barefoot bowls, they could have bowls during the afternoon, have the food part of it in the evening.
0: Yeah.
2: Yes.
1: And watch the sunset.
2: It's lovely. Yeah, really lovely.
1: So how can they get in touch with you, Lynn?
2: Well, the club's listed in the phone book, and Enid, I think, is handling the bookings at the moment. So just ring and you can organise a time and whatever the price is for the functions. Yes, whether they'd like us to cater. People have brought their own caterers in because we've got a fully equipped kitchen that they can use that themselves with their own caterers or their family, if their family would like to cater as well, or we can cater.
0: Fantastic. Well, I think it's magnificent. We've already said we're going to have our Christmas party.
2: Great.
0: Yeah, yeah.
2: Great.
0: And lawn bowls. I just want to be Leanne.
1: He always, he's so competitive.
2: Oh, is he? Well, he should be out there bowling. But we need him on the radio.
0: I've got a bad back.
2: Oh, we have lifters.
1: Right.
0: Yeah, my arm's sore as well.
2: Oh, yes.
1: Oh,
2: well, you could use
1: it.
2: A bowling arm.
1: I think that's what we're going to get for him, a bowling arm.
2: Yes, it'd be an idea, wouldn't it?
1: Because being so tall, it's a long way down to pick up your bowls.
2: Oh, I think he'd manage. He'd manage. He's laughing there now. He's just picturing, I'll come with the camera at the time.
1: Yes.
0: I don't think Wicks and Parker actually work on the weekend using their cranes.
1: I'm sure if we paid a special fee.
2: No.
0: It would have to be very special to get them out of bed at home. It'd
2: Sunday. Be fun. I think we could use that as a fundraiser even.
1: I think we couldn't
2: yes.
1: we?
2: Yes.
1: Come and watch Damo bowl.
2: Because mostly our club is run by volunteers, so
1: yes.
2: we're all happy to have fundraisers.
0: Thank you, Lynn.
2: I think it'd be great.
0: That. Thank you very much. Thank you for having us down here, and hopefully we can get some more people come down.
2: It's wonderful. It's a bit of a cool morning, and it's overcast, but it's nice and fine.
0: And I think that the important thing is people can come down today, obligation-free, have a look at what you've got.
2: That's the idea.
0: And book their next function.
2: For those people that haven't actually seen through our club, just come and have a look.
1: Exactly. Mm. And a cup of coffee.
2: A biscuit. And I think they've got some sausages happening. And
1: we've already eaten now.
2: 12 o'clock, yummy. I think they were going to cut cake. I haven't seen the cake yet. They've hidden it from me.
1: Oh,
0: have they?
2: They've hidden the cake somewhere.
0: I thought you were making it.
2: No, no.
0: Oh, right. That's what they told me.
2: No.
1: Did you not bring it?
2: No, I didn't bring the cake.
0: Leave it alone. So do you play bowls?
2: I play social bowls with the ladies, Tuesdays and Thursdays bowl. Then I play over Sunday morning. I love the Sunday morning, nice social morning. No obligation to be a brilliant bowler. You can come any Sunday. Even if you've never touched bowls, we've got bowls here that they can borrow and use for the day. And everyone's very welcoming. It's mixed, so in any age group, we've got, I think Cliffy has probably been our oldest. And this morning it's very interesting because there's a young lady here with a tiny baby and her husband's looking after the baby while she's having a go at bowls.
1: Oh, I've been watching her.
2: It's just lovely. She heard it on the radio and she's just turned up to have a go this morning.
1: Isn't that great?
0: Yeah. See, radio does work.
2: Does work and there's people out there listening.
1: Damo, I don't know if you know, but Lynn went to school with our very own Heather.
2: That's right.
0: There you go.
2: Yeah, that's right.
1: Yes.
2: So we're not telling.
1: A couple of years ago. Not too long ago.
2: To be honest, we probably can't remember. Enid also went to school at the same time.
0: Oh, is that right?
1: Oh, wow.
2: And Colleen Kane that's out there bowling. I knew Colleen. When I was a young girl, we used to play together. And I hadn't seen her for years and years. And when I first started bowls, I walked in and I thought, gee, I know that face. Sure enough, it was Colleen.
0: Wow. Yeah. Fantastic.
2: Yeah, so
0: that's magnificent. See your old friends come together.
2: Yeah, it's a lovely friendly club, though.
1: Do you know, I mentioned that a couple of segments ago, that it is a lovely, friendly, welcoming club.
2: And the girls that bowl serious, and I mean really serious, they are good. Really good bowlers there. So we've got all levels. We've got the ones that are just starting out, the ones that play social and competition as well, and then we've got the really good girls that travel and bowl in other places as well. So it's great.
1: Yeah, fantastic.
0: It's a good game. I do like to have
2: it. So you are coming then?
0: I'll come down for it. Yeah, I don't know when. It might be like at 2 o'clock in the morning.
2: Well, just come and book your Christmas party instead.
0: Oh, well, glad we're here. We've just got to work out a date.
1: I'll pick one.
0: Our functions coordinator and our social person who's in charge of everything at the radio station, she'll pick a date and we'll be there.
2: That's great.
0: Right, fantastic. Thank you, Liz.
1: Sounds good. Thanks, Liz.
0: Yes. 24
2: thank
0: minutes.
2: And thank you for coming.
1: Pleasure. Our pleasure.
0: We love it. We'll be back again, that's for sure. 24 to 11 here at Loving Life. A break and back with more with a bit of Whitney Houston and the Cardigans.
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0: can't believe that track's 20 years old.
1: Really?
0: Yeah, 1996 it came out. That is The Cardigans and Loveful, and one of your favourite songs from Whitney Houston out of the 80s. And, of course, I Want to Dance with Somebody.
1: I do. Mm. I always want to dance with somebody.
0: I know.
1: Anybody. I
0: know. Yeah, and it doesn't matter where you are, you'll just jump up on the table and dance.
1: Well, pretty much.
0: Mm. Exactly.
1: If it's a good song.
0: If it's a good song. We have got some Buddy Holly coming up as part of our Jukebox Classic for our station sponsor, Grafton Mazda. We're here through until midday. We're broadcasting live this morning from the open day and the birthday celebrations of South Grafton in South Grafton Bowls Club.
1: Yes.
0: Down here, of course, in South Grafton. A lot of history down here. We were reading before that this actual space was the actual South Grafton Police Station at one point in time.
1: Yes, that's right.
0: So it's been here for 90 years, which is absolutely magnificent. And we're just talking before to the lovely Lynn about functions and how you can actually have your next function down here. And what I love about this is it's a real family function centre and club, because there's no pokies. So it means the kids don't have to be segregated from their parents. And they can sort of, you know, run around. They can run around on the green if they've got no shoes on. And,
1: that's right.
0: You know, in supervised, of course.
1: Supervised, yes.
0: And, yeah, you could have a real family afternoon here.
1: And, yes, and people are coming in. They've heard about this on the radio, and another family's just arrived to have a go at barefoot bowling.
0: Yes, yes. Now, when are you taking your shoes off?
1: I'm not.
0: Oh, really?
1: No, my feet are cold.
0: Oh, a deal. Wear your socks. I'll get you a pair of slippers. How's that sound?
1: I should have brought my slips, shouldn't I? Yes, well, my slippers are my Ugg boots.
0: Oh, okay. So. All right. Well, look, I'm sure.
1: But anyway.
0: If anyone's listening, what size shoe are you?
1: 8.
0: Okay, any size 8 slippers in South Grafton, if you can come down, bring them to the South Grafton Bowling Club. I even think that former councillor Alison Bryant might be listening this morning. She was going to pop down.
1: She might
0: have a size 8. She could bring down a pair of slippers.
1: Please don't.
0: That might be the golden boots, actually. You just never know. But size 8 slippers, Leanne would like a pair.
1: We are having a wonderful day down here. It is just absolutely glorious. Even though it's overcast, there's very little breeze, so it's not too cold, and it's fabulous.
0: Yeah, certainly is. So come on down, say hello, grab yourself a snag in bread, all thanks to Grafton Bakery and Holiday Coast Meats and Farmer Lou's. Of course, they're all proud sponsors of the South Grafton Bowling Club, along with our sponsors here on 103.1. It's 11 to 11.
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0: 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A song for you, you drive me crazy.
1: Do you know you're not the first person who said that?
0: I'm sure I'm not. I won't be the last.
1: I'm sure you won't be. But I'm having a lovely time down here at the South Grafton Bowling Club.
0: We just got to find those slippers for you. Any size 8 slippers in South Grafton, Leanne would like to borrow them. She'll pay top dollar. She just leased them for the day.
1: That's it.
0: Yeah. Why do you need slippers? So you can go and play lawn bowls.
1: So I can go and play lawn bowls.
0: Yes, yes. But all you have to do is just take your shoes off and just, you know, go in your socks.
1: But then they'll get wet.
0: No, it's not wet out there. It's dry.
1: Oh, okay then. Do you know, I'm just watching President Richard, acting President Richard. He's teaching a family how to play lawn bowls over there. They heard about it on the radio and they've come down to have a go. And he's a very kind and patient teacher.
0: He would have to be if you were there.
1: Well, that's in a minute.
0: Yes, it is. That's a good bowl.
1: That was a great bowl by our friend Lynn. Look at it, curving in towards the kitty.
0: Which one are you looking
1: just
0: at?
1: Just behind. Here.
0: Are you looking here? Oh, right, okay.
1: Yeah.
0: Are you commentating the lawn bowls?
1: Oh, yeah.
0: You attempted to commentate the hockey yesterday.
1: I did, and you wouldn't put me on air to do it.
0: Well, you do know that lawn bowls is nothing like hockey or soccer.
1: That's right. But it's a bit like volleyball.
0: You are crazy. It is spot on 11 o'clock at Loving Life 103.1, live on location from the 90th anniversary of the South Grafton Bowling Club.
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1: Hey Sam, what's up?
2: You know that guitar that I bought online? 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
1: No way.
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1: How long is that going to take?
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7: Bit of a cloudy start to your Sunday, but remaining fine. The wet weather should be coming late this afternoon as we head for a top of 21 degrees today. To start off the working week tomorrow, possible showers in 21, 22 and fine for Tuesday. As we say goodbye to June and hello to July, the Bureau says mostly fine and sunny on Wednesday, 24. 24 and fine for Thursday, late showers Friday, 24 and 21 degrees on Saturday. Right now across the Clarence Valley, it is sitting on a fairly coolish 16 degrees. And at 2 minutes past 11, that is the latest in Loving Life local weather.
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0: Here at Loving Life on 103.1 across the Clarence Valley for your Sunday morning at 9 minutes past 11, coming to you live from South Grafton Bowling Club this morning. Now, we have had a couple of requests, Leanne.
1: Yes.
0: A couple of the ladies inside of the South Grafton Bowls Club would like to hear you sing. Now, I think that's a really good idea, but not this morning.
1: You need to warm your
0: voice up. You know, you need to have a couple of sherbets and, you know, get yourself going.
1: No, I don't. I'm ready.
0: What are you going to sing?
1: I'll come back after the next talk break with a song.
0: Will you?
1: Yeah.
0: Okay. Right, I have to turn my hearing aid down.
1: We are live.
0: And local.
1: And loving it.
0: With lovely Elsa. Hello.
2: Good morning.
0: Had to get out of that one very quickly.
2: You sure did.
1: He digs a hole and then expects me to get him out.
0: I just need an excavator to get out. Over to you.
1: Elsa, welcome. You're the president of the Women's Club here.
2: I am.
1: So tell us about the Women's Club. They're affiliated, you're explaining?
2: Yes, we are an affiliated bowlers with Bowls New South Wales, which allows us to participate in pennants, tournaments, state carnivals. So it's quite good.
1: That's fantastic. And the men who are part of the South Grafton Bowls Club, they're social players.
2: They are social players. We do not have any affiliated men at today's date.
1: Yes, but if men wanted to be affiliated and play pennant, they can just join right next door.
2: They certainly can.
1: At the South's Ex-Services Club.
2: Yes, I'm sure they'd be very welcomed.
1: Yes, and they play on the same green.
2: Yes, at the moment they're playing over with us.
1: Yeah. So explain to us how great your women's teams are.
2: Our women affiliated bowlers and our few social bowlers that we have, they are lovely ladies, very friendly, great to bowl with, always very helpful. They help out the main club quite a bit with functions, cooking, helping set up tables, all that sort of thing. So we're very agreeable.
1: Yes. Well, we've said it many a time this morning, what a friendly and welcoming club you are.
2: It definitely is, and we hear it quite a bit.
1: Yes. I don't doubt that at all. So what got you involved in playing bowls?
2: My mother, actually.
1: Yeah?
2: She bowled right up until her late 80s, so when I retired, I started bowling to have a bowl with her, and she was very, very good. Iris Heppel. She currently is the only women's South Grafton Women's Bowling Club member who's actually won the consistency singles, the minor singles and the major singles in the 1 year. Still holding that record for quite some time.
1: Wow.
2: She was a very good bowler. I would love to bowl as well as her, but I'm afraid I'm not that great.
1: Yes, I was going to say, big shoes to fill.
2: Very big shoes to fill. She's very good, and unfortunately, the last few years she hasn't bowled.
1: Right. Does she still pop down and watch you?
2: No, not really. She sort of, because sits at home and enjoys all the stories that I tell her when I go down.
1: Of course. So when you play pennant, how far do you travel?
2: At the moment, down to Red Rock, up as far as, I'm just trying to think, Iluka we go. With the new region, things may change. We're now part of Northern Rivers Bowls, which extends. So we do not that much travelling, maybe an hour to an hour and a half.
1: Oh, well, that's nice though, isn't it?
2: It's nice at the moment, yes.
1: Yes. So, and there's four to a team, so you can all go in the one car.
2: There's actually eight to a team, two teams of four, and then we have a manager, so two cars go normally.
1: Yep. Fantastic. Yeah. Oh, what a great day.
0: You can hire a bus and do a bit of a road trip.
2: Well, unfortunately, the bus hire is very expensive nowadays.
0: Yes, yeah.
2: Cheaper to go in two cars.
0: Yes.
1: And, of course, petrol's coming right back down.
2: Yes.
1: I saw it for $1.57 today.
0: Okay.
1: Around here.
2: Yeah, oh, that was good.
1: Yes, so...
0: Cheaper than it has been.
1: Pardon?
0: Cheaper than it has been.
2: Yes.
1: Much cheaper, yes. And the boats have only just left Hormuz, so anyway, I won't get political today.
0: Probably not a good idea.
1: No.
0: Or you can, because Richie's here later.
1: I don't think he can help us with fuel prices.
0: No.
1: He helps us with so many other things.
2: No, he's very good.
1: He's fabulous. Well, congratulations on not your 90 years, but the club's 90 years.
2: Yes, it's lovely. It's a great club to be part of, and we welcome new members. Whether you just want to be social or affiliate, just come on down and have a game.
1: Fantastic. It's wonderful. And certainly today, come on down and have a game of barefoot bowls. Yes.
0: Or you can just wear your slippers.
1: Or you can, yes.
2: Yeah. You can wear your slippers.
0: We're trying to find a size 8 slipper for Leanne because she's too precious to let her feet out of her shoes.
2: Oh, is she?
0: And go barefoot.
2: Oh, dear. I look in the display in there. I'm sure there's a size 8 pair of bowling shoes.
0: Well, there you go.
2: With that lovely white olden day dress.
1: Quite.
0: You'd fit in that too.
1: Oh, gosh.
2: That was my mother's.
1: Was it?
2: You'd fit into it nicely.
0: Now, that could be a photo and a half. Instead of you singing, we'll just put you in the dress.
2: Yes. Oh, I'm glad I never bowled in those days. I could not handle the petticoats and stockings, sorry.
1: Oh, I know. My grandmother, she was a bowler and, yes, she loved getting all dressed up.
2: Yes. Well, we were lucky here that back in 1951 the men nicely decided they'd allow the women to bowl. So we've been going strong since then.
1: It's amazing, isn't it? Because I did read that.
2: Yes.
1: Back in that women were involved right from the very beginning, really.
2: Well, the men were bowling long before us.
1: Yes.
2: That's okay.
1: Yes. Well, congratulations on 90 years. Thanks for coming and talking to us.
2: You're welcome. Thank you for having me.
1: Okay.
0: Bye. As we come to you live from the South Grafton Bowling Club for this Sunday morning in local football, the under-18s are underway over at Frank McGarren Field. The Grafton Ghosts are playing Sawtelle Panthers today in all four grades. The Grafton Ghosts are down at the moment to Sawtelle. It's 6 points to nil. It's Loving Life, 103.1, 17 past 11.

0: welcome to Eye of a Tiger here at Loving Life 103.1. Demo and Leanne on the radio for you this morning through until midday. Then, of course, the All Aussie Arvo. And this afternoon from 4 o'clock, the, of course, Homegrown, brought to you by our station sponsors, Buckley's Music and Gillespie Plumbing. And we flash back to the Harvest Moon Festival of 2025 and relive the magical moments that they had out there at Nimboida with all the music recorded. And we'll have that live on the radio this afternoon, courtesy of LiveSound 953, LiveSound, who, of course, recorded the all the acts last year.
1: Yes, I'm so disappointed that I won't be in Australia when it's on again this year.
0: You won't be in Australia? Where are you going?
1: I'm popping over the ditch.
0: Oh, yes, okay, that's right. You're going on holidays again.
1: With very, very dear friends of mine.
0: Oh, I'm sure they are.
1: TJ Jr. and Linny.
0: And Linny.
1: Yeah, they're listening this morning.
0: Are they?
1: Yeah.
0: Well, where do they live?
1: They live in down that road.
0: In South Grafton.
1: I can take you there.
0: No, I'll be fine. Well, if she's listening this morning, Linny, is that what you said? Does she, what size shoe does she have?
1: Oh, no, she's no.
0: No, what do you mean she's no?
1: She would not have any shoes that would fit me.
0: Oh, really?
1: Because, yes, she respects our friendship far too much to bring down a pair of shoes
0: for Lynn,
1: me.
0: Oh, look, no, please. Is that your phone?
1: No.
0: No, okay. Lynn, we would love you to come down and bring your slippers down, just to at least show us that you're listening.
1: No, I've just told her, hang on to your hats, I'm about to sing.
0: Oh, really, are you?
1: Yeah.
0: Well, you better sing along to this one, because I know this is one of your favourites.
1: We'll do a little duet, shall we?
0: You can sing.
1: Okay.
0: Here we go.

0: Girls on the Avenue here at Loving Life 103.1. That is Richard Clapton at 29 past 11. We're live and local from the South Grafton Bowls Club, celebrating 90 years of being part of your local community. Now, Lynn just sent you a message. She's making cheese and bacon scones.
1: Yes, but she's off to Canberra tomorrow, so I'm pretty sure they're going south.
0: Oh, with her?
1: With her.
0: Oh, maybe she's going to see the Prime Minister and the Governor-General and actually go and give them some cheese and bacon scones.
1: Instead of pumpkin scones.
0: Yeah, yeah.
1: No, I think TJ Junior will be eating them with, I think they're going with family, like cousins and uncles and aunts and
0: things. Okay. But Lynn, if you're feeling like you're happy this morning, you would like to come down and bring a couple of cheese and bacon scones.
1: She's too busy. She just said.
0: Oh, okay. Well, she liked your singing.
1: She did. Lynn would love anything I did.
0: Oh, well, I can imagine that because you give her a good pay packet for it.
1: I do not. I do owe her a brekkie, actually.
0: Do you? You owe her brekkie?
1: Well, we have been taking it in turns, so it's my turn next time.
0: Oh, absolutely. That's good. That's good. We can always do with a good brekkie. So it's Leanne Chow for brekkie. So if you see Leanne around, she'll take you the brekkie. As long as it's gluten-free.
1: That's right.
0: All right. Come back with our special guest, Richard Williamson. He's down here to cut the cake.
1: Yay.
0: At midday.
1: We haven't seen the cake yet.
0: No. Maybe Lynn is actually making that as well.
1: No, she's not, because it's already here.
0: Oh, okay. So it's hiding from you.
1: Yes.
0: Okay. We're also going to catch up again with Acting President Richard very shortly, and Andrew will have a chat to us about social bowls. We'll do that all before midday here at Loving Life 103.1. Scoreline at the moment in the under-18s. It's 6 points apiece in the under-18s out there at Frank McGarren Field, the Grafton Ghosts and the Sawtelle Panthers.
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0: Arthur and the Drifters, Saturday Night of the Movies, and of course, more of those great Jukebox classics throughout the course of the afternoon. Now, Leanne, you got a bit of a critique before.
1: Yes.
0: About your singing.
1: I did.
0: You're a lot better at Dolly than I was at Kenny.
1: Well, that's what they're saying. So I thought, well, Jukebox, Saturday afternoon, I could have sung along to that one too.
0: You could have.
1: Saturday night at the... Okay. We've got something far more important to talk about than my singing.
2: I did start that. That's true.
0: Richie Williamson, hello.
3: G'day, mate. How are you both?
0: We're terrific.
1: We're very well.
0: Now, you bought the sunshine from Coots.
2: You're welcome. Yeah, you're welcome. you're welcome. You're welcome.
0: Because this morning it was pouring in Lawrence.
2: Yeah, I think it was through Pillar Valley and Woolleye. Kind of been really, really wet there this morning.
0: Yeah.
2: It's crazy.
0: Yeah, I know. But we haven't had an inch of rain or an ounce of rain here in South Grafton, which has been beautiful.
2: Yeah, at home it hadn't rained either. But 2 months ago we were desperate for it, but now probably can ease up a little bit, eh?
0: Yeah, I think so.
2: Yeah, I think so. It's agreed.
0: Hey, look, 90 years of celebrating being part of our community, the South Grafton Bowling Club, and being a local, you probably would have come here a few times. And
2: my next beer wouldn't be my first beer here, I've got to be honest with you. a mate of mine used to be the bar manager here many years ago, Crippo, Neville Crispin, and we had many a Friday afternoon raffle here back in the day, and you will not get a better view of any river anywhere else in Australia than this club. I think it's terrific, and it's a really important asset, not only for the bowlers, but for the community.
0: Yeah, very much so. And the fact that they're so welcoming, the whole club and the people that belong to it.
2: It's a community asset, I've been to a few 50ths here and a few birthday parties and celebrations over many years. It is a community asset and one that I hope goes for another 90 years.
0: Mm. Well, we won't be here to see it, but...
2: Well, I will be. I got no plans of going anywhere.
3: No, we won't be here to see it. That's true.
0: Thanks, Richie. I'm glad you backed me up.
3: Yeah,
0: just leave me hanging.
2: I'm just reading some of the newspaper articles here. Island Poultry, 22.5 kilogram box of chicken for $39.
0: At Eastonville. Don't think they exist anymore.
2: Eatonsville. Yeah, no, they don't. Zeech Brothers Cordials, they were in Mary Street where the Grafton District Services Club, Pullen's Produce is there now.
0: Yeah.
2: No, they haven't got any Tui's. Congratulate the South. Anyway, there's some good memories there.
0: Back to 1986.
2: What year is that?
0: That was 86.
2: Where is it? Oh, 1986. Yeah, it is too. There you go, the Daily Examiner. They don't even exist anymore.
0: No. let's not go there.
2: What a crazy world
0: we're lucky
2: we're living
0: that we've
2: in.
0: Got the Clarence Valley Independent.
2: Yeah, true. And that's absolutely true. Here's another one. The South Grafton TAB. They don't exist. I went there with my grandfather more than once.
0: So isn't it amazing how times have changed? You couldn't even advertise that these days.
2: No, that's probably true. And, of course, that was a standalone TAB. That wasn't in a licensed premise.
0: No.
2: That was a betting house.
1: Yes.
2: Standalone. All long gone now.
0: Yeah, very
2: amazing.
0: Much so.
2: Was this from the same paper, I wonder? Yeah, same paper, 1986.
0: Yeah, so that would have been for their Jubilee when they had a big double-page feature.
2: True, yeah.
0: In the actual newspaper. So
2: yeah, true.
1: There's one newspaper there from 1937.
2: There's a D.M. Fisher was the treasurer.
1: Ooh.
2: Not you, Damo.
0: No, definitely not.
2: You sure it's your initials?
0: Not the M, though. I'm a J.
2: Oh, you're a J.
0: Yeah,
2: all right.
0: I was destined to be a DJ.
2: I thought I was onto something.
0: You know, Damien John, DJ Fisher.
2: Oh, I like that. Yeah, okay. Yeah, good one. Oh, no, I thought I might have been onto some breaking news there.
0: Good on you. I'm not that old.
2: Yeah, true.
0: I'm younger than you, remember?
2: You're younger, aren't you?
0: Yeah.
1: He's going to be 50 in almost next month, 6 weeks.
2: Is that right?
1: Yep.
2: We'll have to have an outside broadcast for his 50th birthday party.
1: We will, won't we?
2: Turn up on his front lawn.
1: That'd be hilarious.
2: Yeah, I'll bring the birthday cake.
1: Okay.
2: We'll set up out the front.
1: Okay, I'll let you know the date because for his actual birthday he's going to Sydney be with his wife and kids. But let's set up a surprise one.
2: Yeah. We're out the front on the nature strip. We'll pull up there in the...
1: in the grasshopper.
2: In the grasshopper. I was going to call it Kermit the Frog, but the grasshopper, yeah. We'll pull up out the front there.
0: Why don't we just have it here? What is that? We'll have a lawn bowls day.
2: Oh, well, we could have it here, I suppose.
1: Well, we could, couldn't
2: That's
1: we?
2: That's not a bad idea.
1: That's actually a great idea.
2: Yeah. What As date said, is it? Next month, is it?
1: Yeah, it's the 15th of August.
2: 15th of August. Oh,
1: so
2: okay.
1: We'll do
2: we've got a bit of time.
1: Yeah, we've got some time to organise something.
2: Yeah, righto.
0: Thanks, Leanne.
1: You're welcome.
0: A few. She owes me a few, you see, Richie.
2: So the club was only 40 when you were born, Damo?
0: Yeah.
2: There you go.
1: You've been around more than half the life of the club.
2: He's old.
0: Now, you're going to have the honour of cutting the 90th birthday cake.
2: Yeah, I am.
0: Did you bring it with you?
2: Yeah, I've got it in the car.
0: Yeah, fantastic.
2: Yeah, been over at Hank's.
0: Yeah.
2: Picked it up on the way.
0: I thought you would have been cooking it overnight.
2: No, I didn't have time yesterday.
0: No, you had a big day yesterday down there at the McLean Medical Centre grand opening.
2: Yeah. Yesterday morning was the opportunity to thank some rural fire service volunteers. Johnny Page. John has been recognised for 53 continuous years service to the rural fire service. Collectively, I think there was 1,037 years of service that was honoured yesterday morning, which is quite incredible. Then down to the McLean Medical for their opening, and what a great thing that is. Holy dooly.
1: Damo was down there during the week.
2: Yeah, amazing. Think that we've got an MRI, a CT, some really impressive x-rays of your jaw and teeth.
1: Wow.
2: That kind of spin around and will give you a 3D image of your jaw, and if you need some, an x-ray of your teeth, all in high definition. And, of course, you've got the GP, you've got the nurse practitioner model all down there, all in one spot.
1: Isn't that great?
2: All privately funded by two pretty amazing women.
1: Yes.
0: Award-winning women.
2: Well, and there's more to come.
0: Yeah. I know Hayley's going down to Canberra.
2: Tomorrow.
0: This week to talk at the actual nurse practitioners conference or something.
2: Yeah, she is. And she should. What she's doing, and not only her, I mean, yes, it's her idea, but there's a partnership there, is really incredible.
0: Which is fantastic. Well, Richie, thank you for having a chat to us. And please don't organise a birthday party for me, okay? I'd rather you not.
2: We're on. 15th.
1: We don't have to listen to him, do we?
2: No, we'll just pull up out the front.
1: That's it.
0: You've got to get the keys first.
2: Oh, we'll get the keys. Rob's got a spare set of keys, he told me.
0: Is that right?
2: Yeah, he said, I got the spare set, so if you ever need it, come and get it.
1: And do you know what? There's plenty of OBs between now and then, so I can get a copy
2: cut. We'll soon get one cut, no problem. Easy done. Have keys, dear. We'll travel.
0: Okay. Thank you, Rich.
2: See ya.
0: We'll talk to you again soon, maybe. We'll see. There's an election coming up, remember?
2: Is there?
0: Yeah, there is in March.
1: You've got my vote.
0: It is. 11:45 here at Loving Life 103.1. I'm going to cut them off now before they say anything else. It's we're broadcasting live down here at South Grafton Bowls Club for their 90th anniversary. This is Krista Berg and Don't Pay the Ferryman. Loving Life.

0: 12 minutes away from midday here at Loving Life 103.1, live on location down here, of course, at South Grafton Bowls Club. It's a beautiful day. They've got lawn bowls happening, a bit of competitive bowls, but also barefoot bowls. And for everyone that's here at the moment, there's a free sausage sizzle that is happening. Plenty of sausages that have just come off the barbie. They need to be eaten. And if you're driving around and you're thinking, oh, look, I'm feeling peckish, come on down and have a look at the South Grafton Bowls Club, because very welcoming. And free sausage sizzle right now down here, of course, at South Grafton Bowls Club. In a score update, the under-18s, the Sawtelle Panthers lead. The Grafton goes 12 points to 6. It is 11 to midday.
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0: Yes, please. You're shouting in my ear.
1: Oh, sorry, Grandma.
0: That's all right.
1: So you're in charge of social bowls. So what sort of social bowls do you have here in Scarborough?
2: I do the Wednesday afternoons at 1 o'clock. We have a Friday afternoon. At the moment it's starting at 3 o'clock because we lose the sun by 5. And Sunday mornings, of course, and we start at 9:30 on a Sunday morning.
1: So anyone can come down and join in?
2: Yep, anyone, as long as they ring up about half an hour or be down here half an hour before we start bowling. And we've got plenty of people to do a bit of coaching and all that sort of stuff.
1: So you don't mind if people who are novice to the sport, can, if they want to come down, they can be put into a team and then...
2: They're more than welcome. The more the merrier.
1: That is fantastic. That is great.
2: Well, we also have little prizes as well. So it's only like $10 green fees. You pay an extra $2 and then we have 2 chook ends. And all depends how much money's in that kitty. We have win and rink, lose and rink, lucky players, and they win $5 each.
1: Yep.
2: So, yeah, that it's just fantastic. A bit of an incentive.
1: Bit of fun at the same time.
2: Yeah, well, everyone seems to get on well together, and, yeah, they're a nice bunch of people that come down here.
1: Yeah, very much so.
0: One thing we've noticed.
1: Yes, very much so. Thank you for having us down here this morning. We really do appreciate it. We're going to come back for our Christmas party, aren't we?
0: We certainly are. Well, loving life.
2: Excellent.
0: 103.1.
1: Indeed.
0: We'll be here.
1: Yeah. Only the Christmas party, though.
0: Only for the Christmas party. Yes. And I'll be allowed to sing.
2: The singing was quite nice, actually.
1: Oh,
0: Thank you, Andrew.
1: Unbelievable. Thank you, Andrew. We're going to get Richard to now have a quick chat to us as he winds up. He's in the middle of having a deep, deep conversation. As we say goodbye from down here, of course. Score update, 18 points to 12 in the under-18 Sawtell over the Grafton at the moment. Now, Richard, it's been a fantastic morning. It's not over yet. You've got plenty of food available inside for the sausage sizzle. You've got the boss man down here, of course, our Nationals MP, Richard Williamson, to cut the cake. But it's been a great morning.
3: It has. And everybody's just shown how the interest can form. We've had 3 families come down who knew nothing about it and absolutely love it.
1: Yeah.
3: And a young girl playing with them, their daughter, had no idea.
1: Yeah.
3: And she said, "Mum, I like this.
1: Yeah.
3: I want to do it." And I just found out that she's, the family were tied up with homeschooling.
1: Yeah.
3: And I thought, wow, that's what we need, those sort of people. And come down and have a try day and we're going to try and organise something for them. So.
1: And that's like Andrew was just saying, with the social bowls, you don't have to be, you know, a bowler yourself.
3: We're not professionals.
1: No,
3: we're just happy people.
1: Yeah, which is fantastic. Well, we've had a great time down here.
0: We surely have.
3: Well, thanks very much, yes.
1: We'll be back for our Christmas party, but we just have to have a promise that you won't let Leanne sing.
3: Oh, no. Anyone can sing. We let everyone go.
0: See?
3: Oh, she said, don't let you sing.
1: Okay. Yes.
3: Is that what I want?
1: Yes, I'm not going to argue with that.
3: All right. No, thanks very much for being here. And it's been a real asset to the day.
1: And I'm glad that everyone's enjoyed themselves. And it's not over. Come down, enjoy a sausage sizzle.
3: Yeah, by all means. They can still come down.
0: And there'll be cake later.
3: There's cake later, yeah. And there's the free sausage sizzle still happening. So if you want to come down and just socialise, by all means.
0: And the sausages are delicious.
3: Oh, yeah.
1: Holiday Coast Meats.
0: Yes.
3: They are Holiday Coast Meats.
1: Grafton Bakery and Farmaloo's.
3: They are. My word, they are.
0: Excellent. Yes.
1: Right.
3: Thanks very much, Ben. Thank you.
1: We'll see you soon.
3: Righto, bye.
1: Thank you, Leanne.
0: Bye.
1: That's it for us.
0: That's it. Now, well, I've had a great morning.
1: I know you have.
4: Thank you very much.
1: You got to sing on the radio, so been very, very lucky. We're back. I'm back tomorrow morning at 5, and then we're, of course, at Harvey Norman from 10 tomorrow morning doing their end of financial year half-yearly clearance.
0: Okay. That's great. I'll be with you for most of that.
1: Oh, okay.
0: And then I'll be... I will.
1: I know.

0: Local rugby is back this Saturday at the Hay Street Rugby Field, South Grafton, for round 9 of Mid-North Coast Rugby. The Grafton Redmen take on the Hastings Valley Vikings in what is expected to be a massive day of rugby. 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
0: 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Words like or and definitely not.
3: But somewhere along the way, some people started feeling uncomfortable saying another word, religion, as if it's something awkward or better left unsaid. 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

0: And a very good Sunday afternoon to you. Welcome along to Homegrown and a very special program for you this afternoon. And right beside me is the one, the only, Mr. Robert Burley.
1: Hello, Damien Fisher.
0: How you doing?
1: Yeah, going well, mate. How are you? Mate,
0: I'm pretty excited because I didn't get the chance to come along to this magnificent festival they called the Harvest Moon last year. But today we are doing something that no other radio station in the Clarence Valley is doing.
1: No, and in fact, we've got exclusive rights to them because these tracks will be released full proper after this show.
0: Fantastic. So let's tell people what we're doing this afternoon. Last year at the Harvest Moon Festival out at the Nimboida Camping and Canoe Centre, you had some magnificent Australian artists that yep. performed in front of hundreds and hundreds of people. And Jared from 953 Live Sound recorded the whole lot.
1: That's right, with the permission of the artists.
0: Yeah, and so this afternoon we're going to go track by track,
1: yep.
0: which will become available as a souvenir CD.
1: It's a souvenir CD at this year's Harvest Moon, but it'll be available for download as an album from after this show.
0: So from 6 o'clock tonight,
1: yep.
0: you can go to Bandcamp and download the full album for
1: $20.
0: $20.
1: So you get 17 tracks, all live recorded, a diversity of, you'll get to hear them as we go through the show, but a diversity of local artists and close community artists as well. Very, very diverse genres. There's going to be some indie, there's going to be some folk, there's going to be some country, there'll be some blues, there'll be some bluegrass. So it's a very diverse track album. It's come up very nicely. I've got to say, Jared went through every song from every artist and handpicked the song
0: yep.
1: from the artist. We sat as a committee and looked through and, okay, yeah, we're happy. We then checked with the artist to see if they were happy. So I'm impressed with the quality of the sound. It's the tracks, because when you're at the show and you're part of the machine and you're doing MC work and you're following people, you don't really get a chance to sit and listen yeah. to actually what's going on. So for us, it was a real pleasure to sit back and actually listen to the tracks. There's some real crackers on here.
0: Fantastic. All right. Well, let's not wait any longer. All thanks to our station sponsors.
1: Buckley's Music
0: and
1: Gillespie Plumbing.
0: Let's kick off with track number one
1: yep.
0: on this double CD. This is a song from a band called Derrico.
1: Yes.
0: So tell us about Derrico.
1: So Derrico is a duo. They're both teachers at the Clarence Valley Conservatorium. That's Luke Goff and Kate Joseph, or Kate, her other last name that I can't remember. Sometimes she goes from one or the other. But Kate and Luke put a duo together that you probably wouldn't really think of. Luke's a classical guitar teacher, but he's a heavy metal player.
0: Yeah.
1: That's what he does.
0: Yeah.
1: And Kate has this voice range, which is amazing. And so they've sort of put this together, and it's really... We weren't sure how it was going to go when because we got them to open the festival, because these are going in four liners how they appeared. So this wasn't a roll of the dice, but we were a little unsure how it was going. And they really opened the festival in such a beautiful manner. To have this track come out was just wonderful.
0: Well, let's have a listen to it right now. This is Derrico and Simple Things, recorded live at the Harvest Moon Festival of 2025 here on Loving Life 103.1. We are live.
1: Local.
0: And we are loving it.

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0: Bush Rats, and what a song. That is Drover's Diddy.
1: Yeah. That's, yeah, that's, as it says, Drover's Diddy. You know, it's got that bluegrassy, funky, folky sort of feel to it. And they, again, these guys, are a blend that sort of comes from northern Coffs Harbour region and into the Clarence Valley region. Very classy musicians. They're very stylish about what they do, and they put their heart and soul into it. Jess, the bass player, she plays in a couple of outs, and you'll get to hear Jess again. She plays in another band a bit later on, which is sort of what musicians do. But they're very, very focused on that style of music. It's really good. It's, you know, it's what they do.
0: And, of course, we also heard from Derrico, which is Luke Goff and also Kate Joseph.
1: Yes.
0: Called Simple Things. Now, Kate, of course, is also in Velour.
1: Yes, she is. Yep, she's in Velour. She's also involved with the Pelican Playhouse in the resurrection of that. And she does a lot of work at the Criterion Theatre. She's an all-round sort of star, really.
0: And like you said about Luke, he's a heavy metal player.
1: Yeah.
0: And, of course, he runs the actual big festival at the other end of the year out there at the CRJC.
1: Yeah, Jack of Rock is a big thing for Luke. He, you know, that really is that heavy metal edge, which is, there's not a lot of places for that sort of genre, generally speaking. So for him to put on a showcase, well, that's fantastic. And he does such a great job with him and the committee he's got working with him.
0: Yeah, absolutely. Well, of course, the people that first started Harvest Moon,
1: yes,
0: the lovely people from Sandalwood. They were the Sandalwood duo, weren't they, for a while?
1: They've dropped. They don't need to put the duo on there. There's two of them.
0: Yeah,
1: the
0: Marty and CJ.
1: Self-explanatory.
0: Yeah, lovely couple.
1: Beautiful couple.
0: Yeah.
1: They birthed this festival. So coming out of COVID in 2022, when there was nowhere for musicians to play, we still had an open mic, which was, you know, hanging on by the edge of its teeth. We had to have people 3 metres away and spray microphones and don't dance or you'll get thrown out and don't stand up and drink. So those rules were horrendous. But there was nowhere really for musicians to come and play. So they opened up their property to just a closed house community of musicians and their family just to play. And that was a really good festival over 2 days, at Friday and and Sunday as well. And that was really, really good. It was in their backyard. You know, there was probably, I don't know, 100 people, 120 people, I guess, with just the musician family there and a coffee cart. And it was really good. And at the end of that festival, everybody said, are you going to do it again next year? And CJ went, I don't really think so, because it's a lot of work. And it was a lot of work. We helped them put it together. It was a lot of work. And a lot of risk, because you don't know how people are going to behave. They might be your friends, but you don't know what's really going to happen. And everyone was so well behaved. So I said, no, we don't think so. We're going to park the idea. So they parked the idea. And then in 2023, the crowd was getting a bit itchy, going, well, come on, surely you can do it again.
0: Peer group pressure.
1: Well, it sort of was, really. And they said, okay, we'll do it again, but this time we'll open it up to try and offset some of the cost, is we'll open it up to a limited number of tickets, which I think was 200 of public tickets, plus the people coming to the show. And that was a roaring success as well. Troy Cassidaly rolled up out of the blue, and Jared managed to put a band together in 10 minutes. He grabbed, hey, you want a drum? Would you like to play? do I have to? It's for Troy Cassidaly. Oh, the answer's yes.
0: So literally the night of the actual, during the day, when Troy just rocked up, you had to put a band together
1: in 10 minutes. So
0: wow!
1: Troy had said Troy and Marty are friends.
0: Yeah.
1: So Troy bumped into Marty. Troy bumped into someone else that was coming, and said, "Oh, the festival at Marty's. Yeah, it's happening." So Troy reached out and said, "Look, I might be around. Is it okay if I come?" And Marty said, "Yeah, you don't need to buy a ticket. You could just turn up." And Marty said to me, "If you want to play, you're welcome to play." Troy said, "Oh no, I don't want to steal limelight, because that's a bit like Troy. He doesn't want to steal any limelight." And when he turned up, we sort of went around and said hello. And he said, "Oh, Marty said, oh, do you want to play?" And he went, "Oh, yeah, but not by myself. Is there any chance we can put a band together?" So I went, "Oh, okay, sure. I'll go and talk to Jared." So I went to talk to Jared. He went, "Yep, okay, let's go. Let's go and ask him to play drums. Ask him to play bass. Ask him to play guitar." I went around and we asked them, and they said, yeah, sure. So they got on stage, no practice.
0: I was going to say, how did they know the music?
1: So it was really good for Troy, because when Troy plays on stage, Troy plays Troy songs, right, which is the expectation for everyone. This was an opportunity for Troy to play things that he hadn't played
0: Wow.
1: Forever. He was so happy on stage. He was so relaxed because he could just, you know, pull out the old standards from the 70s and the 80s.
0: Yeah.
1: And it was just, it was an amazing show. And the band was so tight because the people that Jared had chosen were all really well-seasoned musicians. And the songs were all well-known enough that you could play along with it. And it was really good.
0: I've got visuals, actually, of that actually happening. Like, that's you've described it so well. And, of course, last year, Troy was actually also a guest of the Harvest Moon Festival, for obviously for licensing purposes. We can't play one of his tracks off the actual concert. But, I mean, again, that was another similar thing, wasn't it?
1: Oh, like, so we'd asked Troy really early, can you actually come and play the Harvest Moon 2025 at Nimboida? And he said, no, we're on holidays. We've got a holiday booked. Laurel and myself have got a holiday booked. So we won't be around. We went, okay, that's fine. No worries. And it was months out. And then 3-4 days before the festival, he rang Marty and said, hey, Marty, look, things have moved around a little bit. You know, we've had some things we've had to change. So the holiday's been pushed. So I'm available. Do you want me to come and play? And Marty talked to the committee and went, oh, Troy's available now, so what do we think? And we'd actually had a dinner break built into the set. So the sponsors could talk and then people sort of go from sort of daytime dress to back to their cabins and tents and get dressed for nighttime, rug up a little bit. And we said, sure, let's just wipe out the dinner break and we'll just continue straight through. So Troy came in and he sat and he played solo.
0: Yeah.
1: And because his grandparents grew up in Nimboida, he felt really grounded to the spot, and he played some amazing solo stuff. It was just wonderful, and he had the crowd transfixed. And it did hit, I mean, it helped ticket sales in the last 3 or 4 days, but the ticket sales have been really good. We've got a cap for the show. We can't have any more than 500 paying visitors. So it's a very boutique and sort of get in when you can type affair. And that really helped in the last, like I said, couple of days. But we had such a good festival. I think it was well over 300 odd tickets had sold.
0: And the connection between Marty and Troy is basically Marty actually makes Troy's amps.
1: He does.
0: So that's the connection.
1: Yeah, so he'd been repairing some of Troy's, because Marty's a fantastic amplifier, mate. Dr. Johnson's vintage handmade amplifiers. He had been repairing Troy's amps and made a couple, and Troy said, oh, that's really cool. Can I have, you know, do you think I can buy one? So he bought one. He loved it so much, he bought another one. And then he had the doc build one that he could take on hand luggage. So he could take one everywhere in the world. They've been to the Maldives now, they've been everywhere. And they have this fantastic sound. So they're just good mates.
0: Yeah.
1: You know, Troy wanders in, says hello. And at the 2024 festival, actually he stood around the campfire, like after he played his set. He was there at like 3 o'clock in the morning, standing around the campfire, just chatting.
0: Yeah.
1: It was so nice.
0: He is so down to earth. And I know that we're really trying to get him in the studio to have a bit of a chat and do a homegrown show with him.
1: Yeah, I think his email machine's broken because I've sent him a couple.
0: Yeah. Well, let's without any further ado, let's play a bit of Sandalwood live from the 2025 Harvest Moon Festival. And, of course, these songs are available to download as an album for $20 at the end of tonight's show through Bandcamp. But this is Sandalwood with No Better Feeling here on Loving Life 103.1. One at a time, grown thanks to
1: Gillespie Plumbing
0: and
1: Buckley's Music.
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1: This is one I wrote about truck driving. 18 wheels.

0: good mate of ours here at Loving Life 103.1 for Homegrown. That is Campbell James and a song called
1: 18 Wheels.
0: 18 Wheels.
1: 18 Wheels.
0: There you go.
1: I wonder what it's about.
0: Well, I have a bit of a suspicion that it could be about a big truck.
1: It could be about a truck. Campbell, he's got such a great way about him.
0: He does. And, of course, he was up in Tamworth with us earlier this year.
1: Yes, he was.
0: When Jane and I were up there broadcasting live, he came and had a couple of different spots on the radio and got me to play the kazoo. And he and Shannon wrote a song called It's a Country Thing.
1: It's a Country Thing.
0: Yeah. So we haven't sort of gone into the recording studio yet. We might have to book 953 Live Sound for that.
1: There's always time.
0: There is always time.
1: He's a great fella, Campbell.
0: And Campbell's been doing lots of different solo gigs around the place too. I noticed down there, of course, at the Clock Tower, one of our station sponsors.
1: Yeah, he's been doing a couple of the restaurant gigs, which has been really good. And he does a fair bit down in Maxwell. He does a lot with the country.
0: He does. I have seen that.
1: Maxwell. And he also does a bit at Broadwater as well.
0: Yep.
1: And Casino. So he really gets into those country musters type things. And he's such a nice fella.
0: Mm.
1: You know,
0: he's had a rough trot over the last couple of years.
1: Yeah, he's had a rough trot. Yeah, but he's quite tough and resilient. You know, it does knock him, but he just goes, you know what? I can get through this. Mm. Yeah, and so he stands up and pushes through. So good on him.
0: And I hope that we can get some more recorded music from him because he has got that deep, you know, beautiful voice that, and, you know, really cuts through.
1: And it's easy listening country.
0: Yeah.
1: You know, it's the words, it's funny, the words he writes, you think, oh, I should be able to write that, but you can't because it takes a special talent to do it. But he really puts them together in a way that you can just absorb the story very easily. He's a great writer.
0: And actually, I remember coming to the Coots Crossing Tavern for the open mic and he and his brother got up and sang.
1: Yes. Yeah, him and...
0: You've forgotten his name already, haven't you?
1: Rigby. So he's got other brothers. He's got Steve and there's another brother as well. So he just did my... And a sister called Kath.
0: Oh, wow.
1: Yeah, so him and Rigby, they go really well
0: together. Yeah. Yeah.
1: Obviously, they spent a lot of time playing because they moved from New Zealand as kids and toured as Aussies in a bus for a couple of years. So they spent a lot of time playing together.
0: Yeah.
1: But, they really, I just like the way Campbell puts things over. Yeah, he's uncomplicated. He's talented and he's classy.
0: Mm. And we had a barrel of a time there too. That was fantastic.
1: Yeah, that was fun.
0: Yeah. You don't get that,
1: no,
0: do you?
1: Yeah, I'm trying not to bite into the
0: brand. Right, okay.
1: We're wailing into those sorts of things.
0: We are playing songs from the 2025 Harvest Moon Festival. And, of course, the 2026 Harvest Moon Festival tickets are on sale right now. And the dates for that?
1: 18th, 19th and the 20th of September. And early bird tickets are on sale for another couple of weeks. Then they'll revert to this year's prices. So.
0: All right, so get in early. And
1: of course, the run list is out. So,
0: yeah, fantastic. Yeah. All right. And of course, we're doing the Homegrown this afternoon. Thanks.
1: Are we really?
0: Yeah.
1: Oh, let's go. Well, maybe Buckley's Music has helped out.
0: And Gillespie Plumbing.
1: Oh, yeah, I think they're in part of it too.
0: Yeah, two of our great station sponsors here at 103.1. Sarah McKenna, a name that I often see on social media where she's performing at different places. I know she's involved with the ASA Clarence Valley through her business,
1: Creative Collections.
0: Yeah, and she pops up from time to time at different venues and performs live, and she was one of the artists performing at the Harvest Moon last year.
1: She was, and Sarah's very lovely. We first saw Sarah during COVID at the open mic at the Royal Hotel. It was the first time we saw Sarah as a very shy, starting out type performer. And she's just blossomed. You know, she's just gone strength to strength, writing her own songs. She does a lot of work in Coffs, which is where she's from, Coffs and Bellingen and that region. She's very busy. Again, just another nice human being, writes some songs that are easier to grasp onto, some sweet melodies.
0: All right, let's have a listen to her right now. This is her song performed live at the 2025 Harvest Moon Festival. This is called Home at Loving Life 103.1. Right across the Clarence Valley, we are live.
1: Local.
0: And we are absolutely 150% loving it.

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0: our mate Fig Barton. Would you believe in the stories of a good man?
1: Yeah.
0: Must be about you.
1: Probably not.
0: Yeah, maybe. Of course, we are playing songs from the 2025 Harvest Moon Festival this afternoon. And we've had Fig on Homegrown before, haven't we?
1: In the first year. Yeah, ex-school teacher Fig.
0: Yeah.
1: Yep.
0: So he's got some interesting songs that he plays and likes to have a chat.
1: Yeah, played at Glastonbury.
0: Yeah.
1: Back in his younger years before he moved to Australia.
0: Yep.
1: Yeah, that was part of his homegrown story as it was tell us when he was here.
0: He had a good memory.
1: Sometimes. And he's a very unassuming guy. Doesn't tell you how good he is. Doesn't say, look at me. He sings really nicely. He's got a great approach. His daughter's very talented and Jackie's partner, as a trio, they work really well together. But Fig's a standout.
0: Oh, fantastic. All right, we are playing songs for the 2025 Harvest Moon Festival. And, of course, from 6 o'clock tonight, you can go to Bandcamp and download the whole album, which will include all these songs, for just $20.
1: $20.
0: Which is, like, for 17 songs.
1: It's crazy.
0: It is.
1: It's crazy cheap.
0: But you are actually pressing the CD, and they'll be available at the 2026 Harvest Moon Festival.
1: We are pressing 50 double CDs.
0: Yep.
1: So it'll be a limited edition. They'll only be available for purchase from this year's Harvest Moon Festival.
0: Wow, fantastic. So you need to get your ticket for the Harvest Moon Festival and get your CD
1: at the same time. They'll be at the merch store. We've got a couple of people on the full big merch store this year for all the artists. So something we've improved from last year.
0: Awesome.
1: So, they'll be there. And once the 50's gone, that's it. There'll be no more.
0: All right. We're going to take a short break and come back with more songs from last year's Harvest Moon Festival. We've got the likes of Ends of the Earth, Pam Harder and Sunny James all coming up in the next segment here at Loving Life 103.1. 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
0: And Buckley's Music.
1: Twins.
0: Who are you, Danny or Arnold?
1: I'm the tall, skinny one.
0: Which one was that?
1: Actually, no, one was like there. Yeah, okay,
0: you can be Danny, I'll be Arnold.
1: Arnold Schwarzenegger.
0: I'll be back.
1: Where are you going?
0: I've been around already. Sonny James, of course, 6 feet in the grave. And, of course, Sonny James is a great musician from Yamba. And
1: yes.
0: We've had him, of course, on the program. But he's actually a skateboarder.
1: He is. He had a skateboard business there in Yamba for a while.
0: Yeah.
1: And he is a very talented skateboarder.
0: And I know that young Haley from the After School Show on a Friday, she's been campaigning council to do something about the Grafton Skate Park. And what was fantastic was we had Haley on and she invited Sonny to come down and have a chat as well. Okay. And so Sonny's sort of helping Haley get a committee together and try and get some funding and really put it out there that the skate park at the moment in Grafton is dangerous for skateboarders because it's so rough.
1: Yeah.
0: But for bikes and for scooters and so forth, it seems to be okay. So we wish Hayley all the best of luck, and I know that she's working hard to knock on the doors of the politicians.
1: And look, you keep pushing, someone will come and help out eventually.
0: Yeah, exactly. But Sonny James, of course, who's no stranger to our airways. We play him all the time. That's 6 feet under. Now, I don't want to be 6 feet under.
1: No.
0: Not yet, anyway.
1: No. Well, it's probably not deep enough for you anyway. You're taller than that.
0: I am taller than that. And another band that that was actually at the Harvest Moon Festival, because we're playing all the songs from last year's Harvest Moon, thanks to 953 Live Sound, was another band.
1: Amethyst Moon.
0: Yeah.
1: So these guys are a duo, husband and wife team, that travel around the country doing refrigerator seal repairs. That's the business.
0: So the fridge seals.
1: Yeah.
0: Okay.
1: And they've got a big bus. I think it's like a 40-footer. It's a massive bus with their signage all on the outside of it. And they literally travel around. They go and park in like a showground for a couple of days or a camping ground for a week. And they just, if you need fridge seal repairs in the area, they just go and do it. And then they play music and they jam around the place and then they move on. It's such a great idea.
0: What a great lifestyle that would be.
1: Yeah, it is. And they were really good. So she had singing bowls on stage.
0: You know, singing bowls?
1: Singing bowls. So
0: right.
1: That's the bowls you have and you get the timber dolly and run it around the outside.
0: Oh, not an ice cream bowl.
1: No, it's not about the inside for these ones. It's about the outside.
0: Oh, the outside, right.
1: Outside
0: okay.
1: for these bowls. Yeah. So you can probably have ice cream in the middle. Well, that might squash the tone. But anyway, you rub around the outside of the bowls and the bowls sing. So, and they put off this really nice hum undertone. It's really, really cool. So they were great together. It was a very interesting. And again, so we've had this, and so we're going through this as we did at the festival.
0: Yeah.
1: So you're getting this change every time you come on. So you get, if you're not sure that you know, if you're not a blues person or you're not a country person, you've only got to wait till the next act and you're all good. So we wandered through this like meandering musical experience. It was really great. To have these guys on stage for half an hour was wonderful.
0: Well, let's have a listen to them right now. This is a song called Let's Flow. It is homegrown this afternoon for our station sponsors.
1: Gillespie Plumbing.
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0: And loving it.
1: From all the bush to the sea.
0: And all the little towns in between. This is Loving Life
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0: Brody Buttons here at Loving Life 103.1 and the hitchhiking song.
1: Brody, what a character.
0: Is that the hitchhiking song or the hitchhiking song?
1: No, it's hitchhiking.
0: So it is hitchhiking.
1: There's two H's.
0: Right.
1: There's actually three H's. There's one at the start. But yeah, it's the hitchhiking song.
0: So tell us about Brody.
1: Brody he works for Landcare. He spends a lot of time out in the bush. He doesn't really do phones. It's not really his thing. Doesn't really do technology. It's not really his thing. He's always in work gear because he's always doing something. He works really hard on his property out in Nimboida with his family. And he's about 4 foot three. He's not 4 foot three, but he's about 5 foot. He's a small physical character, but he's such a large character in his life. He's a lot of fun. He's quirky. He's on time, but only just on time. You know, if he's supposed to be on the stage at 2, he's there at 1 minute to 2. He's not sort of there half an hour before, so we know he's there somewhere. But that's Brody. But he's reliable in that he'll definitely be there. It's just not
0: 10 minutes before. Yeah.
1: But he has this quirk in his voice. He has this lovely tone. His style is country, bluegrassy folk. He has a real variety. He plays fiddle. He plays lots of stuff. He's just great.
0: And that was a great song. I love that. And, of course, you can download all these songs as part of an album for just $20 from Bandcamp at 6 o'clock tonight. That will become available. Or if you've got your ticket to this year's Harvest Moon Festival in September, then you can buy a copy of the double album.
1: The CD, the limited CD. And also at the festival we'll also have vouchers that you can buy from there. So if you want to just do the digital download part, that'll help you do that.
0: Yeah, fantastic.
1: Well. But you just got to do it early. Enjoy.
0: Absolutely. Let's talk about the next artist we're going to play and an interesting name of a song.
1: Paulina Azul.
0: Okay, please explain.
1: I haven't done a translation on this. Martin Letigo, he's a French national. Spent a lot of time tripping around the east coast of Australia, and then I think he's actually home again now, back in France. But he's a festival person. He's the sort of person you want to hear at a festival. He's got a multitude of pedals in front of him, and he knows how to operate all of them. He has this great range of tone. He's a very relaxed singing style, but he's engaging. You know, he draws you in as part of the performance, and he's a great fellow to talk to. He's so well world travelled. He's been everywhere, and so we were really lucky to have him as a chance to play.
0: Well, let's have a listen to him right now. This is Martin
1: Letigo with Paulina Azul
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1: One, two.

0: love those guys. Father and son duo, Ends of the Earth and The Only Traitor.
1: That's great, isn't it?
0: Yeah, they are such a great duo. I mean, Oscar is just phenomenal with his fiddle.
1: Oh, yeah, he's amazing, isn't he? And Ryan on his nylon string guitar. He does play the guitar as well, but nylon string's what you know him mostly for. I know they're family, but they work really well together on stage.
0: Yeah.
1: There's no teenage angst from Oscar, and so there's nothing. It just works really well.
0: And it's funny because Oscar is quiet.
1: Super quiet.
0: Like, you don't get much out of him.
1: Now, until you ask him what his music choices are, and then his music choices are very diverse from what they play. He's into the heavy rocker, real loud sort of stuff, but he's just such a peaceful human.
0: The last time I saw Oscar, well, I think, was out over at Macaulay when we were doing a live broadcast, and he cut his hair and I didn't recognise him.
1: Oh, really?
0: Yeah.
1: No. He can't cut the locks off.
0: No, he did.
1: Oh, dear. So he's lost all his superpower.
0: So shorter than what Al Xavier has.
1: Oh, really?
0: Yeah.
1: Oh, wow.
0: So,
1: okay.
0: So
1: that's cropped.
0: I'm pretty sure it was Oscar.
1: Could have been.
0: Maybe it was. Maybe it wasn't.
1: No, I'm pretty sure you're right.
0: Anyway, Ends of the Earth, of course, on the double CD that's going to be available from the merch stand at Harvest Moon, or you can go online tonight after 6 o'clock and download it from Bandcamp. Well, Pam Harder doesn't need really any introduction.
1: Not really.
0: She runs open mic night. She's got her own business called the Original Sound Lounge. She's got a retail shop. She's pretty much everywhere, like Chicken Man.
1: Chicken Man.
0: He's everywhere. He's everywhere.
1: But I haven't heard it for a long time.
0: Her music's different again.
1: Yeah. So, she's New Zealand born, and in indigenous sort of areas. And so she's made her own way. She's come over here and she's gone through a lot of struggles. She had a car accident a little while ago, which was a major car accident. And she's worked her way back out of that.
0: And, of course, her property flooded and she was stranded.
1: Yep. So, she's had some trials, and she's a local boy who's, he can be a little bit crazy, and I'm tipping that's what this song is about.
0: Well, let's have a listen. Pam Harder, live from 2025's Harvest Moon Festival. I'm only with him 'cause he's crazy, here on Loving Life 103.1. Come on.

I'm like, hey, you're here. And I am too. On purpose. We did it. And then he grabbed both my hands and he goes, I have one thing to ask. And I was like, okay, rude to be asking that right now in front of all these people at the altar, but okay, fine, anything, what is it? And he goes, can you please stop playing that song?

0: There she goes, Pam Harder, and I'm only with him because he's crazy. It is Homegrown this afternoon thanks to our wonderful station sponsors.
1: Buckley's Music.
0: And?
1: Gillespie Plumbing.
0: Right across the Clarence Valley. Also through the Community Radio Plus app or our website, lovinglife.fm. And look, if you've been enjoying the music this afternoon and you didn't get to the Harvest Moon Festival last year, the great way to go back and listen to these songs and support the local artists as well is, of course, by going to Bandcamp tonight from 6 o'clock.
1: That's it.
0: And you download all the songs, which will be the album.
1: That's right.
0: Pretty much.
1: Of course, these were all recorded live. So once you get to hear that, you're hearing them now. Once you understand that how good the quality of the sound is, so this year's festival is going to be the same. We've got 953 live sound again this year. So we expect the quality to be the same. And again, we talk to the artists, record the songs, so that next year we can put out the 2026 album.
0: Yeah.
1: And hopefully it becomes a long-term thing.
0: And, of course, if you have tickets to this year's festival, there'll be a merch tent and you'll be able to buy a hard copy of the CDs, only 50 be made.
1: 50 limited.
0: Or get a voucher to download them.
1: Yeah, you can just buy, you'll be able to buy the, but why wait?
0: Absolutely. Then you can, you know, have it on your device and you can take it in the car and listen to your heart's content.
1: Yeah, once you bought something from Bandcamp, you get unlimited listens through the Bandcamp radio app. And, of course, you get to download them, take them wherever you want to go.
0: Fantastic. All right, we'll take a short break, come back. We've got Phil Wakeling coming up, also Fiona Boys, and we'll also play, of course, the Black Cows. Billie Jo Porter.
1: Yes.
0: She's my favourite.
1: She's a champion.
0: She let me sing with her. And, of course, we'll round it off.
1: And she'll get therapy for that.
0: With a band that does not need any introduction because they are going great guns. But in the meantime, we'll come back right after this with more Homegrown. We're playing the songs from the 2025 Harvest Moon Festival here on Loving Life 103.1. 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

0: There's our mate Phil Wakeling here at Loving Life for 103.1, a song, singing this song for you.
1: Yeah, and that's I'm actually on that track.
0: No.
1: I'm the bass player on that track.
0: Are you really?
1: Yeah.
0: Ah, do you get royalties?
1: No.
0: Oh, fair enough.
1: No, but I probably will, maybe, one day. When he earns half $1 squillion from it.
0: The great thing is, I mean, Phil Wakeling, we've had, again, I mean, most of these artists we've had on Homegrown in one sense or another. But Phil, of course, is a regular artist on Loving Life as part of our Homegrown music that we play during the week.
1: Yep.
0: So I'm always hearing Phil's songs on the radio.
1: And, Jan, you wouldn't have heard that song. That's he hadn't recorded that before, so now there's a recording of it, so you get to hear a bit more.
0: Yeah, yeah. So there we go. A song called Singing This Song For You. And Phil, of course, is part of the organising committee as well.
1: Yes, he is. Yeah, him and his partner, Rick. There's six of us on the committee. There's A.D. Wayland, myself, Jane, and Jared from 953 Live Sound. That's sort of, we help to guide it between the six of us, and it's challenging, but it's fun.
0: Yeah. And, I mean, lots of work goes into it. I mean, you sort of start, once the festival finishes one year, you sort of might have a couple of weeks off and then you start again.
1: Yeah, we do a wash-up from the festival and acquittals for all the people that have kindly sponsored us, which sort of takes us through into sort of mid-November, early December. Then we don't really do anything for like 6 weeks. And then mid-January we have our first meeting, go, okay, right, are we doing it again this year? We sit back and ask ourselves the question, are we in it to do it again this year?
0: Yeah.
1: Because it is a long process, and there's not necessarily hate mail from the process of choosing the bands, but we know a lot of the people that apply, and some people don't get in because sometimes it's square peg, round hole, or, you know, it doesn't fit the flow this year, or, you know, they played last year, you can't play the following year. So there's a lot of things that go into it. So, you know, we have to balance all that up as well. This year's been quite good. We haven't had as much pushback as we did the first year. We had a fair bit of pushback the first year. But, you know, you weather those things. You still talk to these people and you move on.
0: Yeah. Well, our next artist that was part of last year's festival is Fiona Boyes, and she sang a song called Party at Reds. Tell us about Fiona.
1: Fiona, she is a world-renowned blues player. There's no two ways about it. She spends a lot of time overseas. She lives up in Yamba. She's such a nice person. Her partner, Steve, is her roadie. He's a character. But she just sits into that guitar and she plays. Actually, her and Sonny have played a few gigs together, and that's pretty special when you get those two together, because they just work off each other so nicely. But she just sits back calmly and just, you know, the story is doing much more. It's like a duck. She's very calm on the web. There's lots of things going on underneath. It's very good. Very good, very good show.
0: Well, let's have a listen to her right now. This is Fiona Boyes, recorded live at the 2025 Harvest Moon Festival and Party at Reds here at Loving Life 103.1. We are live.
1: Local.
0: And
1: loving it.

0: so right. What a fantastic song. And what a brilliant musician.
1: Yeah, what do you say?
0: That is Fiona Boys and Party at Reds. Now, we're playing the songs from last year's 2025 Harvest Moon Fest. There's a couple of artists that we haven't been able to include for copyright reasons and so forth, like Troy Cassidaly. But people like the beautiful Billy Joe Porter and the guys from Black Cows and Hats Off, they're all still to come this afternoon here on Homegrown on 103.1. All thanks to
1: Gillespie Plumbing
0: and
1: Buckley's Music.
0: But of course, this year's festival's coming up in September. Remind us again of the dates, because if people are a bit like me and they keep on forgetting and don't write things down, we need reminding.
1: So it's the 18th, 19th and 20th of September.
0: And it's out at the Nimboida Camping Ground and Canoe Centre.
1: Yep. And the tickets are available exclusively through Humanitix. So even if you go to the Canoe Centre website, the button will take you back to straight back to Humanitix. And their tickets are selling quite fast, actually. Before we put the run list out, they were at 20%.
0: And there's only 500.
1: There's only 500 paid tickets available.
0: Yeah, so if you're planning on going 18th, 19th, 20th of September, then get your tickets now, because otherwise you may be disappointed. And will you be able to sell them at the actual gate?
1: Well, I don't know. If they're sold out. If they sell out before, that's it, they're sold out.
0: Yeah. And, I mean, there's camping facilities available out there. It's a beautiful, nature.
1: Oh, it's beautiful out there. It's I think 16 acres out there.
0: Yeah.
1: You know, and the creek runs around the outside of it. It's such a beautiful spot. And you can get yourself tucked away from the action if you want. There's camping spots right down the very back.
0: Yeah.
1: Which will take you 2 minutes to walk back to the festival area. There's a cafe on site. Called Wagtails at the very entry. There'll be food vans there, there'll be market stalls, there's merch available. You know, it's a very chilled environment. There's not a massive, big, bulky black stage thing going on. It's very grassroots. We've got a very nice soft cover over the stage with a slightly elevated stage. So you can sit on the grassed area. It's like a grassed amphitheatre.
0: Yeah.
1: You can sit on the grassed area with your deck chair or on your blanket and feel like you're actually part of it. You can see the artist. And the artists can see you, like going to a place where there's big screens where you have to watch the big screen to see what's going on. You can really be part of it.
0: Yeah, which is, I think, for somewhere out there, that's what you want. You don't want this big, massive stage because it just looks out of place.
1: That's right. And there's no Wi-Fi connection out there. So there's no point putting your phone up in front of you to say, stream to your mates, look where I am. All that does is disrupt the person behind you anyway. You'll actually put your phone down and be engaged in the show.
0: Yeah. So it's happening on the Friday and Saturday and Sunday.
1: Yeah.
0: So what sort of happens on the Friday?
1: So Friday there's an open mic for the campers only. You can't come off the street and play in the open mic. It's only for the campers, sort of like the old walk-up type things. From 2 o'clock, and that'll go to 5:30. And then at 6 o'clock we start the performances, and there's four performers on stage till 10 o'clock. Then Friday we shut it down at 10 o'clock. And then Saturday we open at 10 o'clock. That will be the first one on stage, 10 o'clock, and that'll run all the way through till it's supposed to be 10, but Hugh and Grace like to run over a little bit. It's sort of a bit of a thing. So we've wound in space that potentially can go to 11. And then Sunday's the after party. So Sunday is the Harvest Moon Festival after party at Wagtails Cafe. Well, they'll run a public open mic for the people that either want to come just for markets there, or they're just going to do it on their way out. They can pack up their tent.
0: Yep.
1: Yeah, and caravan.
0: And have a sing before they go.
1: Yeah, and then just go back and drive off. So it's like a Sunday's the wind down session.
0: Yeah, which probably everyone needs.
1: It's a big festival in that there's a lot of music going on, and you're going to want to be engaged in all of it because there's some real talent on the stage again this year.
0: All right. Humanitix is the website you need to go to get your tickets. They're available right now. The early bird tickets are, of course, at last year's prices, but they finish on the 30th of June.
1: Yes.
0: All right. Let's come back after the break and we'll play our final couple of tracks coming off the compilation album that will feature all the artists that were performing last year at the festival, except for a couple due to licensing reasons. But you can download it from Bandcamp after 6 o'clock tonight, or you can purchase it at the actual festival, but only 50 are being pressed. So download it tonight. That way you've got it before anyone else.
1: Oh, you can start enjoying it.
0: Absolutely.
1: They're really good tracks.
0: All right, back with more after this here at Loving Life 103.1. We are live.
1: Local.
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0: right across the Clarence Valley. We are live, local, and loving it this afternoon on Homegrown. Thanks to
1: Buckley's Music
0: and
1: Gillespie Plumbing.
0: That is Billy Joe Porter and Eyes Wide Open. I don't know what it is. I just have this connection with Billy. Yes. She probably doesn't think the same with me, but
1: she might think you're a stalker. No, I'm kidding.
0: But the thing is, every time I see her, we give each other a big cuddle and a kiss and on the cheek. And, like, she's just so, you know, wonderful, just so down to earth.
1: She's a human. She's just like you and I.
0: Yeah.
1: She's just a normal human being. She happens to play guitar. She happens to sing really well. She doesn't blow her own trumpet. She's just, you know, she offered to play that festival and said, oh, don't pay me, just pay my band. We paid her. But that's the sort of person she was. Yeah. Oh, no, I'm happy to come and play. What a great festival, what a great idea that's close to home.
0: Well, exactly. She only lives down the road.
1: Down in Valley Beach.
0: So. Yeah. And the thing I love about Billy, I mean, you know, I've seen her a couple of times. First met her in Tamworth a couple of years ago. Seen her here in town at the Crown Hotel, our station sponsor. Then, of course, saw her again in Tamworth this year with Jane. And, you know, we saw her at the Golden Guitars as she was walking past and gave her a big hug. And
1: she's everywhere, man.
0: Absolutely. like Chicken Man, like I said. But then she was in town again on Mother's Day this year, and we were broadcasting at Team Aiden's Mother's Day markets, and I just sent her a message saying, look, this is what we're doing. Is there any chance you could just pop over and say good day and play a song? And she was so accommodating,
1: yeah,
0: and came into the Grasshopper and played the song live, even allowed Xavier, our after-school host, to hold her guitar and have a bit of a strum.
1: Wow.
0: And it's a pretty nice guitar.
1: Oh, it would be, yeah. And she's her and her partner, they're just really nice people.
0: Yeah.
1: So we're pretty lucky to have her.
0: Absolutely.
1: She applied again this year, and we thought, do we break the rule? Do we let her play? No, we had to stick to the rule, which was no one from last year plays this year.
0: And what about in 2027?
1: No, all bets are off. So it's only 2027. The only people that played this year can't play next year.
0: Okay.
1: So someone who played in 2025 can apply again.
0: For 2027.
1: Yeah. Because otherwise you're going to run out of musicians.
0: Yeah,
1: right?
0: True.
1: Eventually.
0: The Black Cows, of course, are a band who performed at the 2025 Harvest Moon Festival.
1: Is that what we're talking about?
0: Yeah, we are. They played a song called Alive.
1: They did.
0: I'm glad the cows aren't dead.
1: It was, yeah. Well, I guess it's handy sometimes now, but yeah, no, they're a great high energy, jump around. Matt, the lead singer, is very, you know, he's flamboyant. He's in your face.
0: A bit like me.
1: But just a little bit. They like their stage props. There's a little traffic light they've got on there, and there's a cow sign, and there's actually a cow skin on the floor, which is a bit odd. But anyway, but yeah, they're high energy. And this is a band that I've mentioned before that Jess played the Bush Rats earlier. She played bass for this one and did some backup vocals this one as well. Yeah, great performers. They've been around for a long time. In fact, as a little bit of trivia for you, Marty used to play in the Black Cows.
0: Marty Sanderwood.
1: Sanderwood. He was a Black Cows member for a number of years.
0: Okay.
1: Probably 8 or 9 years ago, I think. It was a little while ago, and that's how long the Black Cows have been around. So, yeah, they've got a lot of followers. There was a lot of followers at the Harvest Moon Festival, which was really nice to have.
0: Well, let's play their song, Alive. These are the Black Cows, live, of course, from the Harvest Moon Festival of 2025, recorded for your pleasure and your listening this afternoon here on Loving Life 103.1. Thanks to our station sponsors,
1: Buckley's Music
0: and
1: Gillespie Plumbing.
0: We are live,
1: local,
0: and loving it. Love.

0: For the Black Cows, and that is Alive and the Girls.
1: Of everybody.
0: Yeah, can't just see that.
1: Poor Jess. Sorry, Jess.
0: Yeah, sorry, Jess. Sorry. Now, look, I don't want to put you on the spot, but I'm going to.
1: Oh, okay.
0: I know that the Bendigo Bank, you know, the South Grafton Community Bank,
1: yes.
0: Who are a great sponsor of us here at 103.1, yes. They have again become one of your major sponsors.
1: They are, in fact, the major sponsor this year. They've given us. They were very happy to do it again, and they upped the level again this year.
0: Which is fantastic.
1: It was just wonderful, you know. When we went to present to them for 2025, we took a big presentation in, and there was music playing, and there was a big screen.
0: Of course there was.
1: And because we went with a serious thing to go, this is new, but this is what we want to do. We want you to see the vision. And sadly, as a result of that, for anyone else coming behind us, they said, oh, we're actually going to ask for a presentation now from everybody.
0: Oh, good on you.
1: So this year when we went back with another presentation, the laptop and the big screen, they went, you've only got 10 minutes this year. Because we were there for half an hour, and we could have kept going. But that, again, they were so appreciative that we'd taken the time to actually build a presentation, show them what happened last year, showing the placement of their, because they loaned us marquees, they gave us flags right at the front. They're so wonderful. So this year we showed them where we were placed and what we were expecting to do this year, and they went, you know what, this is such a good thing for the valley that we'd be happy to stump in again, and they gave us a little bit more, which is really nice.
0: Which is fantastic. And that's what you want from a bank, isn't it? Like, you don't want a bank just taking the profits. You know, you want them to reinvest it back into the community, and that's... they would have to be the only one doing that, aren't they?
1: They put over $1 million back into the community in these sorts of sponsorships and events and funding and sporting teams in the 20-odd years they've been here. And that's a lot of return.
0: It is, yeah.
1: You know, so that's good on them.
0: Yeah, and of course, like I said, they're a proud station sponsor of us here at 103.1. They do the community calendar. Well, of course, the night finished off on the Saturday in 2025 with none other than Hats Off.
1: Yeah, and this song...
0: Poor Jared, he would have been working all day and then he had to back up and play.
1: Well, we had Richie Jameson come in and give Jared a hand for about the last 3 hours. One, it's been a very long day, but of course you can't mix and play at the same time. It's not a thing.
0: And he doesn't trust you.
1: And I'm not capable, to be honest with you. You know,
0: you struggle with the lights.
1: Well, he hands me the iPad and he goes, "Here you go, Dad." And I go, "Okay." So he basically he's handed me a Mercedes Benz that has auto wipers, auto glass, auto headlights, auto seat warming, auto drive, auto steering, and I just make a couple of adjustments. But Richie knows what he's doing, so he came in and he mixed the band. He did a great job of it, so Jared could just focus on playing. The temperature went from about 15 degrees to 5 degrees over about 10 minutes.
0: It just
1: dropped through the floor. It was so cold. We were shivering up in the sound tent and there was steam coming off the boys and you could see the breath on the air. But it just added to the atmosphere. Yeah. It was so good. And the song that ended up being chosen was, it actually has Wes talking to the crowd because it's actually the final song of their set. And so he's talking to the crowd, I hope you've had a great night. Thanks for coming to Harvest Moon Festival. And the song's called Nights Like These, which was so fitting.
0: Well, let's have a listen to it right now. It's Hats Off live from the 2025 Harvest Moon Festival as you hear it live this afternoon on 103.1. It is homegrown for our station sponsors.
1: Gillespie Plumbing.
0: And
1: Buckley's Music.
0: Yeah, Loving Life 103.1.

0: Rob, there we go. All the tracks from the artists performed at the 2025 Harvest Moon Festival, minus one or two.
1: Minus one or two. I think it's very important that we just give a massive shout out to the Nimboida Camping and Canoe Centre, who took this on. So we came to them with the idea, with Marty and CJ and Rick and Phil and myself. We came to them with the idea of we need to move the festival. We came to them with the idea with Marty and CJ and Rick and Phil and myself. We came to them with the idea of we need to move

0: and we'll sit right beside you the whole way. And if we don't think it's going to work, we're going to go, hey, look, we don't think so. But about, we started that process in about late February, early March 2025. And in June they went, you know what, we think this is really going to work. We still didn't have the DA from the council. And that's nothing to do with council. It was a long process.
1: Yeah.
0: And council were very, very good at helping us through that. I think we got the DA in early July, and then we let loose with everything. But their volunteers and their committee and the way they put time in to set up the campgrounds with flags and markers and signs, and it was clean, and it was tidy, it was well looked after. You know, them, Serco have a community program.
1: Yeah.
0: Their community crew coming up. And Cherie and that crew were just phenomenal. They're hardworking. They hopped in. Whatever you asked them to do, they were willing to do it. They helped us pack down. You know, there's so much community support out there, and it can't be done without them and the volunteers that go out there. And sure, they're getting to hear a festival and they're not having to pay to come in, but they're working the whole time.
1: Yeah.
0: And they can hear it going on, but they're working the whole time. So without the Canoe Centre Committee, without the volunteers, without the support of council, without the support of the sponsors, and most importantly, without the support of people that came to actually, that paid to come and watch performers that they probably didn't know, and enjoy the atmosphere, was amazing, which has set us up again for this year.
1: Yeah, so which is fantastic.
0: We're so appreciative.
1: All right, 18th, 19th and 20th September 2026.
0: Yep.
1: Out there at Nimboida Camping and Canoe Centre. Tickets are available through Humanitix.
0: Yeah, or through you can go to our Facebook page, which is Harvest Moon Fest Nimboida 2026. The link's at the top. And that's where you'll read the guarantees. We also have a ticket guarantee. So if for some reason the festival is cancelled before the 16th of September, you will get a full refund. So not that we expect it to be cancelled, but it's just a bit of added security in light of what happened with Blues Fest. We're not spending any of the money. But once we get to the 16th, we'll have to spend some. So
1: yep.
0: At that point, it's going to change. But 2 days out from the festival, you know, that's a guarantee for the punters.
1: I mean, if yeah, exactly. I'm not going to put the jinx on you, so I'm not going to say what I was going to say.
0: No.
1: But, of course, the other great thing is the fact that you've been able to listen to the tracks this afternoon exclusively to the tracks on 103.1. They're now available to download from Bandcamp as an album.
0: That's right. So just go to Bandcamp, search Harvest Moon Festival, and it'll be obvious it's the only one that's got a really big, proper coloured moon on the front of it. And just go on there. Buy the album's $20. That's just great tracks.
1: Yeah, absolutely. All right. Well, a big thank you to Jared at 953 Livesound for putting it all together for us to be able to play this afternoon for your enjoyment. And of course,
0: and to get the quality out of that sound.
1: Yes.
0: I mean, that's studio quality sound from a live event. That's hard to pull off by yourself.
1: Absolutely.
0: By himself.
1: Yeah, no, well done to you, Jared. And of course, if you need to hire a sound engineer for an event.
0: Yeah, the live stuff is his thing.
1: Yep, 953 Live Sound. Well, that wraps up this week's edition of Homegrown.
0: So you're not going to play live in the studio, is that what you're saying? Can we get a kazoo in here?
1: No.
0: How come there's no live stuff in the studio?
1: No, look,
0: can we bang some spoons?
1: After the other week when I was singing Tom Jones, Delilah in the studio.
0: Were you singing Tom Jones? I thought you'd hurt yourself.
1: I didn't want to put you through any more pain.
0: No, I know I'm hard on you for that. Look, most of the time you're in the pocket. Sometimes the stuff falls out of the pocket.
1: That particular day, it did. So I'm going to put you on the spot again.
0: Yes.
1: Who's next week?
0: I'm not telling you.
1: Oh, fair enough.
0: Because I don't know.
1: You don't know? No, someone will be in the studio next Sunday afternoon.
0: Someone will be in the studio next Sunday afternoon.
1: Yeah,
0: it might be just me and you again.
1: Maybe it could be.
0: Could be us, kazoo and spoons.
1: Kazoo and spoons. Hey, that would be different. That'd be quite entertaining, wouldn't it?
0: I've been entertaining, but okay.
1: All right. Well, thank you, Rob.
0: Thanks,
1: great job for getting all that together for us. And that is, of course, Homegrown this afternoon. It's been proudly brought to you by our wonderful station sponsors.
0: Gillespie Plumbing.
1: And
0: Buckley's Music.
1: Right here on your community radio station for the Clarence Valley. We're going from the bush
0: to the sea.
1: And all the little towns.
0: In between.
1: Yeah, it's Loving Life 103.1 being live.
0: Local.
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12: 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Nothing special this week, just some really, really good music. 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Okay, there might be one birthday. Nothing particularly scripted, just some really good music. Let's get into it. 1983, this is Naked Eyes. Always something there to remind me. The Essential 80s Radio Show.

1987 from Slippery When Wet. That's a Bon Jovi, Living on a Prayer, to one of Madonna's early ones now, 1984. This is Like a Virgin, the Essential 80s Radio Show.

Taking you back to 1981 with Australia's Eurogliders. Also, there's Cyndi Lauper, Girls Just Want to Have Fun. Coming up in the next half hour, please stay with us for the Essential 80s radio show. Let's see, we've got one there from Kenny Loggins. We've got a number of movie soundtracks throughout this program. Stay right there.

0: is back this Saturday at the Hay Street Rugby Field, South Grafton, for round 9 of Mid-North Coast Rugby. The Grafton Redmen take on the Hastings Valley Vikings in what is expected to be a massive day of rugby. 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

George Michael and Wham with Careless Whisper, 1984, to a song written by Survivor specifically at the request of Sylvester Stallone for the movie Eye of the Tiger, 1982, that title track.

0: Astros in excess 1981 with Stay Loose, Kenny Loggins, and the soundtrack to Footloose from 1984. Stay with us. This week's Essential 80s radio show returns next hour. We've got, let's see, coming up next hour, Eurythmics Culture Club, Human League, and a few more. 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
7: 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I'm your host, Gavin Livermore, as we continue with plenty of those great 80s music. This one from the album Agent Provocateur. This is Foreigner, back to 1984. 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

1983, Rick Springfield, Affair of the Heart, to San Francisco now, 1985, one of the title tracks of Back to the Future. This is The Power of Love and Huey Lewis in the

0: I gotta have faith. I gotta have faith. Because I gotta have faith, faith, faith. I gotta have faith, faith, faith. 1987, the solo work of the late George Michael. That's Faith. Human League there as well from 82 with Don't You Want Me. Stay with us. This week's Essential 80s radio show continues. We've got plenty more great Australian artists coming up.
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0: Thanks for staying with us with this week's Essential 80s radio show. As we continue this half hour, another three out of the six great Australian artists. Here's one, Aussie Crawl, 1981, a classic, this one. This is Errol.

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0: 1986. A couple of Aussies back-to-back there. 1986, John Farnham and Pressure Down, and the late James Freud from 1980 with Modern Girl. Stay with us. 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
7: 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I'm your host, Gavin Livermore. We're down to the last handful of songs now as we continue with the Aussie music from 1983. 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

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This is Dreams, the Essential 80s Radio Show.

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1: From 1989 with Bad English, that's John Waite and When I See You Smile. Eric Carmen there as well with his hit from 1987 from Dirty Dancing with Hungry Eyes. Stay with us. This week's Essential 80s radio show continues. We've got, Alphaville and Cold Chisel coming up in the next half hour.
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1: 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Down to the last half hour, let's get into it. 1980, before they were known as Ice House, they were known as Flowers, Ivor Davies up front, with the title track of their debut album. This is Ice House.

1984, that's Alphaville and Forever Young, Roxette in there as well. To 1987 now, New Order, Bizarre Love Triangle, the Essential 80s Radio Show.

As we call it a wrap on this week's show for you, The Buggles from 1979. Well, it was a massive hit in 1980. Interestingly, it was August of 1981 that MTV first started. That was their first transmission. That's a wrap on this week's show. Gavin Livermore signing off. Thanks very much for tuning in for this week's Essential 80s Radio Show. I look forward to you tuning in here again, your local station. Another 3 hours of that great decade of music. 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

0: Local rugby is back this Saturday at the Hay Street Rugby Field, South Grafton, for round 9 of Mid-North Coast Rugby. 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

So we meet again 1 week onwards. Thanks for tuning in to Stafford's World. I'm Mark Stafford. Eric Clapton's classic album from 1974, 461 Ocean Boulevard, of course, and Motherless Children. And back in 1966, I very first got to hear that song when it was played by Big L, Radio London, from the old Galaxy ship. Beatles, Strawberry Fields Forever, they got first play on that and they played it to death, didn't they? So in the next 3 hours on Stafford's World, we have a couple of song stories. 10cc's Graham Gouldman brings us the story of The Things We Do For Love. And Chip Taylor is back with a song story, the story behind Angel of the Morning. On the Writers Sing Them Their Way, music royalty in the shape of Bob Dylan doing one of his songs done by the Byrds as a single. He does it his way this time around on the Writers Sing Them Their Way. And Ah, But They Did It First features the original of a song best known by George Harrison and the original version of a Justin Hayward hit single. All of that to come in the next 3 hours, including this. It's 1968 and he is O.C. Smith.

0: Irish band who were more successful in Holland than they were in their native Britain. Sniffing the Tears and Driver's Seat. And from 1968, if you ever get a chance, check out his other song from that same year, 1968. One of a bunch of songs for him. O.C. Smith's hit, though, of course, The Son of Hickory Hollis Tramp. Check out Main Street Mission, which is like Hickory Hollis Tramp Part 2.
1: And now, Stafford's World looks a bit deeper at the hit songs and tells you the stories behind them. It's time for another song story on Stafford's World.
0: As always, a couple of song stories in the show. This one dates back to 1968. Merrily Rush's Angel of the Morning was the big hit in America. Song written by Chip Taylor, who also wrote Wild Thing for the Trugs. Covered by a lot of people over the years, but Britain never got really a hit version of it. Along the way, the Pretenders covered it, and so did P.P. Arnold and a lot more. And when this came out, Merrily Rush was touring as a support act for Paul Revere and the Raiders and had a chance to nip into the studio. And luckily, ran into Chip Taylor's song, Angel of the Morning, and had a big success. Chip tells us the story behind Angel of the Morning.
2: I'm like a stream of consciousness writer, and I pick up my guitar oftentimes at Wright walking down the street. I believe that the day I wrote that, I had first heard a version of Ruby Tuesday that might have snuck on the airwaves before it broke wide open. And I was thinking that there really wasn't anything that was popular that as a ballad that didn't, that sounded powerful to me. It sounded real to me. And I kind of felt like I wanted to write something like that. And so I used the same chords that I had used for Any Way That You Want Me and I Can Make It With You, which I had written a little bit earlier. You know, by that time I was starting to experiment into some major sevenths and stuff like that, Burt Bacharach-ish kind of things. But on that day I went right back to my basic kind of things that I did and stayed in that room for a while, and all of a sudden this song blasted out. It took a while to get the first lines going, but once the first line came out that made sense to me, it just gave me such a chill, and the rest of the song wrote fast and I loved it. And I played for Al Gorgoni, who I was recording Evie Sands with, the amazing singer Evie Sands, who was Dusty Springfield's favorite all-time singer and just an unbelievable hard luck girl from that period of time. And we produced a version of it with her, and the company Cameo Parkway went bankrupt the week it shipped, so that even though the record was number one every place played, there were no records to be had, and so it was a dead record. And Tommy Conville and Chip Smoman asked me if it'd be all right to cut it with Merrily Rush. And after trying to figure out how to revive Evie's, we said okay. And so they did a wonderful record. It became the first big hit, but Evie's was the hard luck girl. She should have had the first hit.

stuff as well with Yes's Owner of a Lonely Heart. And I must dig out the Trevor Rabin version of that, the original version of Yes's Owner of a Lonely Heart. We'll do that for Jürgen Schmaltz in Munich. Thanks for getting in touch. He says, I'm an enthusiastic listener from Munich for more than a decade. Well done. Got to be medal time there, Jürgen. Good to hear from you at mark@markstafford.co.uk. Hope you like this. It's a beautiful song from 1969. The lovely Leslie Duncan, who probably got better known in later years as the backing singer on Pink Floyd's Dark Side of the Moon. She wrote Love Song for Elton John, which went on his Tumbleweed Connection album. She also wrote this as well, the beautiful Sing Children Sing.

0: What a great voice. Sadly, she was to die quite young. Leslie Duncan sing, children sing. And if you check out closely and check the credits on Dark Side of the Moon, she's there amongst the backing singers. But she's a lot better than that. Stafford's World, I'm Mark Stafford. And very shortly, we will return with one of the greatest rock and roll riff intros of all time. Stand by for that.
1: You're listening to Stafford's World with Mark Stafford. Whatever you do, don't go anywhere. Stafford's World will be back very shortly, right after these messages.
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It was probably the most middle-of-the-road song they ever put out, but it was the biggest hit for them. I wonder what that tells you as a lesson. Foreigner, I Want to Know What Love Is. And what an intro. It was Led Zeppelin 3 by then. They were hammering the albums out one after another after another. Led Zeppelin 3, Led Zeppelin's Communication Breakdown. Wasn't that great guitar work? Hello to Daphne Priestley, who's in Herne Bay and Kent, listening into the show recently. Hi to you, Daphne. I hope you like a bit of guitar rock, because more to come. Dr. Feelgood's Rock Set.

It was 1979. Disco was big. It had hit the crest of the wave. It had been around a few years, but it was beginning to dip away, and we were starting to see that disco, it was a bit repetitious. But the rock bands were on board by 79. Kiss and I Was Made for Loving You, top 10 around a lot of countries in the world. Kiss and disco, well, it just about worked, didn't it? But by then, we were probably getting to the point of having enough of disco. Two to go before the top of this hour, and finishing our first hour, Tubes to come. We don't want to wait anymore. And Rod Stewart with a song that was written by Ewan McCall, who was Kirsty McCall's dad. And he was also married to Peggy Seeger, Pete Seeger's brother, wasn't it? Back in the 50s, Ewan McCall was around as a folk writer, wrote a lot of good folk songs. And this one was covered by the Spinners and the Dubliners as in the 60s, most famous version, probably the 80s version from the Pogues. But along the way, back in 1969, Rod was in the early days, working his way up the rock and roll ladder. And on his album, An Old Raincoat Will Never Let You Down, he did this song, which is stuck in my mind, in my sort of head chart this week. Don't do that so much these days, do I? But it's got into my head. Dirty Old Town, Rod Stewart's version of that.

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3 hours on the menu today on Staff as well, and we're into hour number two with Joan Jett and the Blackhearts, and I Hate Myself for Loving You, and Andy Fairweather Lowe, that number one single, him and his band Amen Corner. And I spoke to Andy some time back, did an interview with him. He told me that when he made that song, and it was on the Immediate label, even though it went to number one, they never really saw any money at all. It was very tricky with the Immediate label, according to Andy. It was a tough label to be working for. Say hi to Michael Northbond, who's in Stow-on-the-Wold. Nice to hear from you again, Michael, after some time. Emails at mark@markstafford.co.uk. Got in touch recently to talk about Barrett Strong and some of his songs, like I Heard It Through the Grapevine. He co-wrote a lot of Motown hits. And you said, how about a bit more Barrett Strong songs on the menu? I think we'll throw this one in as well. It's one of his big-selling songs in terms of the cover by Paul Young, but maybe not so much successful song in its own right. Here's the original version, 1963, written by Barrett Strong, Marvin Gaye and Norman Whitfield. And Marvin Gaye's album, That Stubborn Kind of Fella, had this on it in 63, Wherever I Lay My Hat.

0: never really ever got to hear the full story of me and Julio down by the schoolyard. What was he on about? We'll never know. Paul Simon's hit from 1972 on Stafford's World.
1: You've heard the hit versions. Now it's time for the originals. This is Ah, But They Did It First on Stafford's World.
0: Hello to George Cassidy, who's in Raynham in Essex. Been discussing with George the duo Paul Vigras and Gary Osborne, alias Vigras and Osborne, an album called Cues that came out in 1972, which, if you were paying attention over the years, you should have learnt from the Stafford's World History Book. You should have learned that the original version on there of Forever Autumn was originally done by Paul Vigras and Gary Osborne, later to appear on the War of the Worlds soundtrack. And the album Cues was produced by Jeff Wayne, who produced War of the Worlds, of course. Now, I normally don't repeat songs on Ah, But They Did It First, and I told George that Vigras and Osborne's Forever Autumn had been on here. Then I discovered some more rock and roll history. I found that instead of it being the version of Forever Autumn on the album Cues by Paul Vigras and Gary Osborne that was the original, the song itself dates back before that. 1969, Lego Toys commercial featured the tune for Forever Autumn. Jeff Wayne had written that. So Jeff Wayne wrote the tune. Later on, Paul Vigras and Gary Osborne added the lyrics, so it became a Jeff Wayne, Paul Vigras and Gary Osborne song. And in later years, it was to reappear on the War of the Worlds soundtrack and be a big hit for Justin Hayward. So that's an excuse to rerun it. Here it is. First of all, the Lego advert, and then the Vigras and Osborne version of Forever Autumn.

So you've learnt a bit more history. What is it? Entertain and educate. Isn't that what the BBC said in the 30s when they produced a radio service? That's the idea. Are you learning? Are you taking in some of this knowledge? Paul Vigras, Gary Osborne, their version of Forever Autumn, as we now know, originally a Lego commercial in 1969. You've got the whole history there. Thanks to George Cassidy from Raynham in Essex for pointing me in the direction to revisit that. And Gary Osborne, who co-wrote that, he went on to write a few hits with Elton John, including Blue Eyes and Part-Time Love, so he did well over the years. Song number two is Sue Me, Sue You Blues. Originally came into our lives not with the track on Living in the Material World, the George Harrison version. Before that, 1972, George wrote the song and then he gave it to Jesse Ed Davis, who did his version of Sue Me, Sue You Blues. Then it took a bit of time. I think George was in a bit of a mess mentally at that time. He was fighting court cases all over the place, fighting the Beatles court cases, fighting the My Sweet Lord court case. And so off the back of that came this. Original version, 1972, Jesse Ed Davis and Sue Me, Sue You Blues.

I think in 1972, George had just about had enough of the world of recording because he'd rather give that song away than put anything out. He had a big gap between All Things Must Pass and Living in the Material World. And along the way, he gave that song to Jesse Ed Davis, who did the original of Sue Me, Sue You Blues. Time for a Queen classic.

0: Those first two albums from Harry Nilsson, they were a little shining light in the late 60s. Beatles liked their stuff as well. Paul and John were singing Harry Nilsson's praises, and of course, in later years, Harry Nilsson became a very good friend of John's. Despite them saying to the world, he's a talent, look out for him, nobody wanted to buy his stuff. Aerial Ballet didn't sell very well in America. Pandemonium Shadow Show didn't sell very well in America. Neither of them sold well in Britain. And it took, in fact, the Midnight Cowboys soundtrack to actually give him any kind of success, but even then it wasn't a happy story. He wrote, "I guess the Lord must be in New York City," for the Midnight Cowboy soundtrack, but it was rejected in favour of Fred Neil's Everybody's Talking. So you had the great Harry Nilsson, who could write a classic, as we found out later, and they wouldn't even take his song for the movie soundtrack. It's a tough world, isn't it? Tough world, this rock and roll world. Back with some Johnny Cash shortly.
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7: I always wondered if I was ready to foster a child. Was it the right time? 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

I wonder what made the Beat decide to cover Andy Williams, a song that they probably didn't know at all. Manager must have come in and said, "Here, lads, today we're covering Andy Williams." I don't know where in the world he came from with that accent. Anyway, they must have said that and must have gone, "What?" And he must have played the original to them. But the original's got beautiful pizzicato strings. You can't go wrong with that, can you? I loved it. It's a great cover, isn't it? Great reggae cover there. Two to go, and then it's the writers sing them their way. We have some Everly Brothers in a moment. And this from the...

Time for the right to sing them their way on Stafford's World. It's rock music royalty this time around. As the singer this time around is Bob Dylan. What a catalogue he's got. When I do Dylan originals on the right to sing them their way, and I've done a couple in the past, I try to pick those songs that he didn't do himself as big album tracks, but one of those ones that appeared with somebody else's version and Dylan got to do it live in later years, or maybe didn't even cover it at all until an odd version snuck out. This one sort of snuck out in 1968. The Byrds had the version that got pressed on vinyl. Dylan did it there and they found it amongst the bits and pieces floating around and finally released it many years later. As the writers sing them their way, Bob Dylan takes on his own song, You Ain't Going Nowhere.

written by Vander and Young, the prolific songwriting team behind the Easy Beats. The Easy Beats version is a good one. Wasn't that big a hit, but it should have been. That was a bigger hit, in fact. Jimmy Barnes from Australia and In Excess and Good Times. And before that, it was, of course, Bob Dylan doing it his way. Does it in his concerts from time to time, but that's one of the copies they found in a box somewhere amongst the basement tapes, or one of those boxes of stuff that Bob didn't really care much about and did it as a demo. Bob Dylan's You Ain't Going Nowhere from that. It's Stafford's World with Mark Stafford. Don't forget, you can get in touch. You can either find me on Facebook as Mark Stafford, or mark@markstafford.co.uk gets you in touch. Two more to finish the second of 3 hours of Stafford's World. Breakfast in America, track from that, from Supertramp to come. And this one, this was a great album and a track that never gets played anymore. I kind of overlook it as well. First album from America was a wonderful little album, but never really had the first single. Horse With No Name was in fact stuck on later copies of that album, simply called America. And this was one of the standout tracks, Sandman from America.

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Great to have you along into hour three of Stafford's World with the Spencer Davis Group, and I Am a Man. The Chicago version ended up topping that in terms of its successful sales around the world, but that was still a top 20 hit for the Spencer Davis Group. And Steve Winwood, of course, in his early years, 1967. And the American version of Hot Chocolate's Brother Louie, because the American market didn't want the, well, slightly strange to them version that was released by Hot Chocolate. So Stories covered Brother Louie and had a massive hit in America back in 1973. In this hour, we've got the song story of 10cc's The Things We Do For Love and a bunch of great songs, including this from Free.

0: Southern country flavoured rock was big in America in the late 70s, and they were one of the leaders of it. Down in the South, the Southern rock field included the Marshall Tucker Band. That was the biggest song they had. I heard it in a love song, 1977.
1: And now, Stafford's World looks a bit deeper at the hit songs and tells you the stories behind them. It's time for another song story on Stafford's World.
0: Now, Graham Gouldman was a prolific writer in his time, starting as a teenager when he wrote a lot of hit singles, so we've had him a couple of times on the song story. He's back again with a song that's quite important in the career of 10cc, because in the end, sadly, it was to be a key element in the breakup of 10cc when Godley and Cream went off to do their side project for the Gizmo Machine. They came back and were doing quite experimental versions of stuff on their own, and experimental stuff. They came back and the rest of the guys had come up with a song that they presented to them as the kind of thing that 10cc should have done in the future, and it was The Things We Do For Love. And Godley and Cream said, oh, here we go again. It's same old pop, they went. So they thought, no, we're going our own way. And that's how the split occurred in 10cc. So that Eric Stewart and Graham Gouldman went off to continue with 10cc on their own, and Kevin Godley and Lol Cream went off to do their own projects. So this is the song that achieved that split, sadly. Graham Gouldman tells us the story behind The Things We Do For Love.
2: The songs haven't dated. I think the songs are timeless, and the fact that and one of the reasons is that we didn't follow any trends. So it doesn't put us in the songs that aren't put in a time period. People want to hear those songs. A great song, it's the easiest thing in the world to record it, and the opposite is true, where you struggle to find production ideas to lift something out of the hole. If the song doesn't have it, you're screwed. I've been there when there's been a turning point in a song where what you thought was an album track suddenly becomes a hit single in your head. When we were recording The Things We Do For Love, Eric had this idea for some harmonies. And there was one particular harmony that he sang, and I said to him, I said, this is it now. We've just gone over the tipping point. I think bands like 10cc and Queen, we were so influenced by the Beatles. I mean, it's blatantly obvious that we were. And we never sort of tried to hide it, although lyrically we were quite different, I think. But it was that idea of using the studio as the place to write, but I mean that we would create in the studio rather than writing a song somewhere else and going on the road with it and just doing the arrangement that suited being on the road. There is Beatle influence. I mean, Eric could be very McCartney in his singing as well, and I was that on that song in particular. That bass playing was very McCartney influenced.

John D. Loudermilk wrote that. So many songs on his catalogue, wasn't there? So many songs written by him. Casinos, 1967, Then You Can Tell Me Goodbye. That was top 10 in Britain and top 10 in America. And the song that really contributed to breaking up 10cc, The Things We Do for Love, and the words of the writer of the song, Graham Goldman, back in the 1970s. Hello to Pierre Metzer, who's living in a place just outside of Brussels. He says he listens a lot to the show. He's been listening for about 5 years. I guess you might like this, because you like a bit of rock, you tell me. Stranglers.

0: They were struggling. The big 70s rock hits and rock albums for them had gone by the early 80s. 5 years without a major hit single until that came along. Heart, What About Love, massive single in 1985. Back in a moment with some music from England, Dan and John Ford Coley. And no, it's not going to be that one.
1: Stafford's World will be back in a moment. Don't go anywhere.
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Straubs and Lay Down. And no, it wasn't, was it? You thought it was going to be I'd Really Love to See You Tonight, but it wasn't. In fact, in America, Hingland, Dan and John Ford Coley had a batch of hits, including that one. It was a top 10 follow-up to I'd Really Love to See You Tonight. It was Nights Are Forever Without You, sort of in the same bag as most of their singles were to be. Straubs, of course, and Lay Down as well. Now, it's 1976. Punk rock was there, and alongside punk rock, there was a sort of the new wavy feel of stuff. And along the new wavy front were the Flaming Groovies, an American band who actually recorded with Dave Edmunds, who produced their stuff around that time. Recorded this in his Rockfield studio in Wales, out in the countryside in Wales. Flaming Groovies, and what becomes later over the years a cult record from the new wave era.

Now, I was in my local Morrison's. Other supermarkets are, of course, available the other day, and they've got Morrison's radio. And normally, supermarket radio is pretty dire, isn't it? It's bad enough being in the supermarket without some of the stuff gets played. But I have to recommend Morrison's supermarket radio output as being much, much better. Heard a Brenton Wood song, and it wasn't even Give Me Little Sign. It was the Oogum Boogum song. I kid you not, that's what it's called. The Oogum Boogum song, which was also around the same time as Give Me Little Sign. And you thought, wow, they play anything here. And they do. It's worth standing in the corner by the bakery counter or pretending you're collecting a prescription or something like that to sit or stand and hear some of the songs on Morrison's radio. So I give them 10 out of 10 for that. So it put me in mind of Brenton Wood, and I thought, I've got to dig out that hit, Give Me a Little Sign. Flaming Groovers, of course, as well, before 1976. It's cool, it's different, and nobody ever plays it. I don't know why. It was a fun song, a bit of great edgy new way from 1976, Shake Some Action. Now, talking of 76, back again with this. In 76, Billy Joel had an album out called Turnstiles. He was still looking for that really big breakthrough. He had the Piano Man album, and then it sort of gets a little bit tough and he's on a bit of a plateau. And this came out on the Turnstiles album. It came out as a single and didn't do very well at all, but we got to know it better a few years later when Billy had had his success with The Stranger and everybody loved Billy. So in 1981, the Songs in the Attic album came out, and a single from it of the live version of Say Goodbye to Hollywood was released, and it did a lot better. But this is the way it began its life. 1976, Billy Joel's Say Goodbye to Hollywood, the studio version from Turnstiles.

play that Chris Clark Motown Gone Away single quite recently. Here's another from the pile. Barbara Randolph and I Got a Feeling, which was a big sort of Northern Soul-y type song, but didn't sell at all, which is a shame. It's another one of those you definitely think, I know it. But you forget who did it. Barbara Randolph, it was I Got a Feeling Motown, and another one of those many gems that lurk in the Motown vaults. We are there at the end of another Staff as well. Hope you've enjoyed the last 3 hours. It's mark@markstafford.co.uk if you'd like to get in touch. You can also catch me on Facebook as Mark Stafford, or the website www.markstafford.co.uk. Thanks for spending the last 3 hours with me. Now, I get many times talking to people and you say to them, who do you like? And a lot of people come out of the blue and hit me with JJ Cale. And I think, where are you listening to JJ Cale? Because he never gets played on the radio. But some people, quite a lot of people, have got a sneaking liking for JJ Cale. But poor old JJ, he's gone now, isn't he? But he never got his share of radio plays. He wrote successful stuff that other people covered, including this one. But really, he never got the radio play he should have had. A lot of people love you, JJ. Sadly, no longer with us. But we're finished with this from the Troubadour album for all those people who like a slice of JJ Cale, including me. This is Travelling Light.

0: don't miss out on performing at ASA Clarence Valley this Wednesday night from 6 at Roach's Family Hotel. If you're a singer, songwriter or both, then register to play your original music in a friendly atmosphere. 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

0: Local rugby is back this Saturday at the Hay Street Rugby Field, South Grafton, for round 9 of Mid-North Coast Rugby. 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

0: this Saturday at the Hay Street Rugby Field, South Grafton, for round 9 of Mid-North Coast Rugby. The Grafton Redmen take on the Hastings Valley Vikings in what is expected to be a massive day of rugby. 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

0: local rugby is back this Saturday at the Hay Street Rugby Field, South Grafton, for round 9 of Mid-North Coast Rugby. The Grafton Redmen take on the Hastings Valley Vikings in what is expected to be a massive day of rugby. 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
1: Local rugby is back this Saturday at the Hay Street Rugby Field, South Grafton, for round 9 of Mid-North Coast Rugby. 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
1: About 4:20 on Saturday afternoon, police attended Bimble Avenue, South Grafton, following reports of a noise complaint due to a house party. While officers attached to Coffs Clarence Police District were speaking with residents, a 22-year-old man allegedly started throwing objects at police from a home across the street. As police approached the home, the man continued throwing objects, injuring the left arm of a 28-year-old male senior constable. When a 33-year-old man allegedly exited the same home and assaulted the 22-year-old, police deployed a taser to stop the assault and arrested the older man. The 33-year-old was treated at the scene by New South Wales ambulance paramedics and taken to Grafton Bays Hospital before he was charged with common assault and served a court attendance notice to appear before Grafton Local Court on Monday, August 10. The senior constable was treated at Grafton Bays Hospital for a laceration to his arm and released. The 22-year-old man was arrested and taken to Grafton Police Station, where he was charged with assault police officer in execution of duty cause actual bodily harm and assault police officer in execution of duty without actual bodily harm. He was refused bail and appeared before the Bail Division Court yesterday. A large crowd braved the wet conditions on Saturday morning for the official opening of the McLean Medical Centre. The first patients will be seen today by the GPs, along with Radiology Centre and Avenue Plus. Director of the McLean Medical Centre, Hayley Hodgson, says there's a need in the Clarence Valley.
2: Oh, look, there was a spate of GPs in the area that had retired, and prior to me working in the GP clinic, I was a chronic disease nurse coordinator for the area health service, as well as working in oncology, and I knew how hard the struggle was for people to see GPs and be able to get into them in a timely fashion. So working in GP land was great, and I was able to actually see sitting in there how bad it actually was firsthand, not through any other reason but too much demand, not enough supply.
1: The Clarence Valley District celebrated the outstanding dedication of more than 50 rural fire service volunteers at a special ceremony in Grafton on Saturday. RFS Assistant Commissioner Dr. Lee Pilkington joined RFS members to present the 16 National Emergency Medals, 38 Long Service Medals and 3 National Medals, along with handing over the keys to their new vehicle valued at more than $300,000. State Member for Clarence, Richard Williamson, was amongst the guests.
3: Johnny Page. John has been recognised for 53 continuous years service to the Rural Fire Service. Collectively, I think there was 1,037 years of service that was honoured.
1: Assistant Commissioner Pilkington also acknowledged the deep commitment RFS members show to their brigades and communities.
0: Loving life, local sport.
1: Grafton Ghost fans were on edge at Frank McGarren Field yesterday when the Blue and White took on the Saltell Panthers. The Panthers' first grade side went into the game undefeated so far in the Group 2 season. The Ghosts got off to a slow start going into the halftime break 10-0 down, but it was the wise words of the coach at halftime that lifted the team. The Ghosts fought hard, and it was a try by club president Monster Hambley that put the Ghosts back into the game, and they never gave up. With less than 3 minutes on the clock, the Ghosts were leading the Panthers 18-16 when the ball from the kickoff was dropped by the Ghosts in goal, which gave the Panthers the opportunity for another try, but it wasn't to be. The Ghosts won the game 18-16, beating the undefeated Panthers. The Ghosts travel to Nambucca next weekend, whilst the Panthers head up back up the M1 to take on the South Grafton Rebels on Saturday at McKittrick Park. And that's the latest in Loving Life local news and sport. Weather details are next.
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1: And a very good Monday morning to you. Partly cloudy today. High chance of showers becoming less likely late this afternoon. The UVI will be moderate. Looking ahead for tomorrow, late showers and 22 degrees expected. As we say hello to July on Wednesday, a mostly fine and sunny day and 24 degrees. 23 and a fine day for Thursday. Clearing showers on Friday, 25. Increasing cloud on Saturday, 22. And possible showers on Sunday with a top of 20. 21 our expected top today. We've already had 4.8 mils of rain since 9 o'clock yesterday morning, and we're currently sitting on 12.2 degrees at 6 minutes past 5. That is the very latest in Loving Life local news, sport and weather. And now you're up to date. First,

Hey, Billy, don't you go losing my number. My number's 6642 1174. Hello, it's Damo for a Back to Work Monday morning as you kickstart your day for our station sponsors. Harvey Norman's half-yearly clearance in its final days. We'll be there this morning live from 10. They're our station sponsor and South Grafton Community Aged Care.

0: Daniel Pelter and Bad Day. We're not going to have a bad day today. It's going to be a darn good day. We'll be broadcasting live from our station sponsor, Harvey Norman, from 10 o'clock this morning. Yep, Leanne's going to join us on location once again as we bring you some fantastic specials in the half-yearly clearance, which is on right now. We'll do that from 10 o'clock this morning. Then from 4, Aria and the After School Show with Xavier after 5. And, of course, Total Country tonight from 7 o'clock. Also coming up this morning after 6, Christy's going to join us in the studio, as she does each and every Monday. We've got some music from Janis Joplin coming up this hour, some Christopher Cross, a jukebox classic from 1967, thanks to our station sponsor in Grafton, Mazda. We'll play you some Tina Arena for you as well. That's all coming up this morning as you kickstart your day with Damo. All thanks to our station sponsors, South Grafton Community Aged Care in Bent Street, South Grafton, and Harvey Norman in Grafton and McLean. It's 16 past 5.
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0: Dungeon and our mate from up the road, a casino. And bigger days and better nights. 25 past five. You're kickstarting a Monday morning with Dambo this morning, thanks to our station sponsors. Harvey Norman's half yearly clearance on right now, ends tomorrow, and South Grafton Community Aged Care up there in Bent Street, South Grafton, near the golf club. Great to have you company on this Monday morning as we get back into it for a brand new week. Can you believe we're coming into the end of June and the start of July? Before we know it, it's going to be Christmas.
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0: Do you remember the beautiful floral chairs adorning the shop fronts in Grafton and South Grafton shopping centres during the 2025 Jacaranda Festival? 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They want more individuals and community groups to decorate a chair. You can put your company, community group, or personal name on the chair. 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Your talents may be rewarded as some participants have sold their chairs at the conclusion of the Jacaranda Festival to appreciative admirers of the Jacaranda Floral Chair. Now, they might also be able to assist you in locating a chair to be used for your project. Contact the Grafton District Garden Club for more details. The lovely Gillian can talk to you about that on 0410 711 728. 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
0: 27 past five, weather-wise today, the Bureau is telling us a bit cloudy, high chance of showers, less likely this afternoon as we head for a top of 21 degrees. Outlook for tomorrow, late showers and 22, but finding up for Wednesday and Thursday, tops of 24 and 23, clearing showers on Friday, 25. Today, a top of 21, right now sitting on 12 degrees. It's a Loving Life, 103.1, James Rae.

0: 71. You were singing along, weren't you? Oh, yeah, I know you were. Janis Joplin, me and Bobby McGee. And Motors Too Fast from James Rain at 24 to 6 here at Loving Life 103.1. Terrific to have your company this morning. Lovely Christy's going to join us after 6 o'clock this morning. Wonder what trouble we can get ourselves into today. It's not as bad as Wednesday mornings. We're for a wacky Wednesday where Rob and I just go haywire. But, you know, we've got our opinions, Christy and I. We don't always agree on things, but we, you know, we like to share them, and we'd like you to share your opinion with us as well. So you can always call us on 6642 1174. I know one thing. We'll be going into the kitchen this morning, and this week, Christy's making sweets.
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Good times and great music. 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We had the very latest in Loving Life local news coming up at 6 o'clock. And making the news today, the Clarence Valley's newest medical facilities opened today officially after a big community turnout. Despite Saturday's wet weather, the McLean Medical Centre is now welcoming its first patients, offering GP services, radiology and, of course, Avenue Plus all under one roof. More than 50 local rural fire service volunteers have been recognised across the weekend for their years of dedication, with medals presented and also a $300,000 firefighting vehicle officially landed over the weekend in Grafton. And in local sport, the Grafton Ghosts stunned the previously unbeaten Saltell Panthers, coming from 10-0 down at half-time to claim a memorable victory at Frank McGarren Field yesterday, winning 18 points to 16. That's what's making news today. 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We are Clarence Valley proud because we are live, local and loving it.

0: It's all right. I think I'm going to make it. It is Christopher Cross here at Loving Life 103.1. It's 14 minutes away from our local news at 6 o'clock. I was off in Fairyland. I was just catching up on some local news as well. How good does the new road surfacing look down there in South Grafton? They were doing that last week, and now the rain's come, so let's hope there's no potholes.
1: Local rugby is back this Saturday at the Hay Street Rugby Field, South Grafton, for round 9 of Mid-North Coast Rugby. The Grafton Redmen take on the Hastings Valley Vikings in what is expected to be a massive day of rugby. 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

the bush to the sea and all the little towns in between, it's Kickstart Your Day with Damo. 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

A new version of Tina Arena's Chains here at Loving Life 103.1 and John Farnham's That's a Freedom. 4 minutes away from the news at 6 o'clock. Monday morning across the Clarence Valley. I'm excited, you know why? Christy's in the studio after six. With the new Radicals coming up in the music list, also some Keith Urban and David Campbell. But first, the Pointer Sisters. I'm so excited. The Clarence Valley's Loving Life.

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1: About 4:20 on Saturday afternoon, police attended Bimble Avenue, South Grafton, following reports of a noise complaint due to a house party. While officers attached to Coffs Clarence Police District were speaking with residents, a 22-year-old man allegedly started throwing objects at police from a home across the street. As police approached the home, the man continued throwing objects, injuring the left arm of a 28-year-old male senior constable. When a 33-year-old man allegedly exited the same home and assaulted the 22-year-old, police deployed a taser to stop the assault and arrested the older man. The 33-year-old was treated at the scene by New South Wales ambulance paramedics and taken to Grafton Bays Hospital before he was charged with common assault and served a court attendance notice to appear before Grafton Local Court on Monday, August 10. The senior constable was treated at Grafton Bays Hospital for a laceration to his arm and released. The 22-year-old man was arrested and taken to Grafton Police Station, where he was charged with assault police officer in execution of duty cause actual bodily harm and assault police officer in execution of duty without actual bodily harm. He was refused bail and appeared before the Bail Division Court yesterday. A large crowd braved the wet conditions on Saturday morning for the official opening of the McLean Medical Centre. The first patients will be seen today by the GPs, along with Radiology Centre and Avenue Plus. Director of the McLean Medical Centre, Hayley Hodgson, says there's a need in the Clarence Valley.
2: Oh, look, there was a spate of GPs in the area that had retired, and prior to me working in the GP clinic, I was a chronic disease nurse coordinator for the area health service, as well as working in oncology, and I knew how hard the struggle was for people to see GPs and be able to get into them in a timely fashion. So working in GP land was great, and I was able to actually see sitting in there how bad it actually was firsthand, not through any other reason but too much demand, not enough supply.
1: The Clarence Valley District celebrated the outstanding dedication of more than 50 rural fire service volunteers at a special ceremony in Grafton on Saturday. RFS Assistant Commissioner Dr. Lee Pilkington joined RFS members to present the 16 National Emergency Medals, 38 Long Service Medals and 3 National Medals, along with handing over the keys to their new vehicle valued at more than $300,000. State Member for Clarence, Richard Williamson, was amongst the guests.
3: Johnny Page. John has been recognised for 53 continuous years service to the Rural Fire Service. Collectively, I think there was 1,037 years of service that was honoured.
1: Assistant Commissioner Pilkington also acknowledged the deep commitment RFS members show to their brigades and communities.
0: Loving life, local sport.
1: Grafton Ghost fans were on edge at Frank McGarren Field yesterday when the Blue and White took on the Saltell Panthers. The Panthers' first grade side went into the game undefeated so far in the Group 2 season. The Ghosts got off to a slow start, going into the halftime break 10-0 down, but it was the wise words of the coach at halftime that lifted the team. The Ghosts fought hard, and it was a try by club president Monster Hambley that put the Ghosts back into the game, and they never gave up. With less than 3 minutes on the clock, the Ghosts were leading the Panthers 18-16 when the ball from the kickoff was dropped by the Ghosts in goal, which gave the Panthers the opportunity for another try, but it wasn't to be. The Ghosts won the game 18-16, beating the undefeated Panthers. The Ghosts travel to Nambucca next weekend, whilst the Panthers head up back up the M1 to take on the South Grafton Rebels on Saturday at McKittrick Park. And that's the latest in Loving Life local news and sport. Weather details are next.
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1: High chance of showers today as we head for a top of 21 degrees, late showers tomorrow in 22. Finding up to 24 degrees and sunny for the first day of July on Wednesday, cloudy on Thursday, 23. Showers should be clearing by Friday in 25, but a fine and sunny day for Saturday, 22, and late showers on Sunday with a top of 20. Right now sitting on 12 degrees, and at 6 minutes past six, that is the very latest in Loving Life local news, sport and weather. And now you're up to date.
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0: The New Radicals at Loving Life for 103.1. And you get what you give. 10 minutes past six. It is a Monday morning, which of course means every Monday we catch up with the lovely Christy, who's in the studio, coffee in hand. Yes. Hello.
1: Good morning.
0: Got to have that caffeine fix, don't we?
1: Got to, yes. This is my second already.
0: Oh, really?
1: Yeah.
0: This is my fourth.
1: Whoa, okay, you win. You were up at like two, so that makes sense. It's already half the day for you.
0: It's like the mornings are getting colder and I just don't want to get out of bed.
1: I know.
0: It's either they're getting colder or I'm getting older.
1: Both.
0: Thanks.
1: It's both, yes. Well, I sleep with socks on now, so I know I'm getting old.
0: Yeah, well, I did as well last night and tracksuit pants. Yeah. Yeah, yeah. And thankfully the dogs didn't take up the whole bed last night.
1: Oh,
0: I was actually able to sort of jump in before the big fella because he's so heavy.
1: Yeah.
0: He can't get the doona over you.
1: He knows what to do.
0: Yeah, he does.
1: He knows how to.
0: And sometimes I'm out in the lounge room and I go, come on, boys, time for bed. The little ones will run in.
1: Keywords.
0: And then I have to run to the bedroom to actually get into bed before the big dog.
1: Yeah. That reminds me of me when I was a kid.
0: Yeah.
1: Did you ever think that there was something under your bed?
0: No.
1: I did. I was 100% sure there was a crocodile under my bed. So I'd open the door, run, and just before, you got to jump so that they're not in, you're not in snapping range. You just want to keep your ankles.
0: If I jumped on the bed, it will break.
1: I was only a teenager. Mine would too nowadays, I think.
0: Yeah, no, it's not one of the things I do. I don't jump on the bed. No, it's not.
1: Jump to the bed.
0: I jump to the bed.
1: Yeah,
0: oh,
1: you've
0: okay.
1: got to jump to the bed so that when the crocodile comes out to get that little nibble.
0: Well, I can't jump.
1: The dogs can.
0: Yeah, they can jump as well. Little ones are only little, but the big one can. Anyway, hey, coming up this morning, we're going to go into the kitchen once again with our cooking segment, and this week we're all about sweets.
1: Oh, my favorite.
0: Yeah, which is good timing because school holidays are coming up.
1: Yeah, great.
0: So get the kids to get in the kitchen away from their device and start learning how to cook and fend for themselves.
1: The week of sugar,
0: yeah.
1: But that tempt them, I suppose, to give it a try.
0: Yeah. Also this morning, plenty of great music and we'll see what's happening around the community with our community calendar. In the meantime, Selena Gomez and Bad Liar at 12 past 6.

0: guess I'm a bad liar.
1: 16 past 6, Loving Life, 103.1, Selena Gomez and Bad Liar. Damo and Christy, on this Monday morning, we get back into it for another week. We're just saying off air how quickly the weeks are going.
2: Too quick.
1: Yeah, here we are, the end of financial year. It's crazy.
2: We were whinging about Christmas not long ago.
1: I know.
2: And then, what were we whinging about after that? Something else. Yeah, probably.
1: Yeah.
2: I cannot believe how quickly time's going.
1: Well, all of the independent schools are on holidays already.
2: Wow.
1: And the other schools go on holidays from this coming Friday, so they get 2 or 3 weeks off. Which, I mean, for the community, it's not a bad thing because you've got the July Racing Carnival starts this coming Sunday with a free community day.
2: Oh, yeah.
1: So it's sort of good timing. If families aren't going away, going to the races and supporting the July Racing Carnival, because it's not only just about the racing, it's a big community get-together.
2: Yes. You know what? I've only ever been once.
1: Oh.
2: I know, I'm so anti-community.
1: No, you get it. Sorry, was that look death?
2: Yeah, you were just like, oh. Oh, you've only been once? Well, yeah, I don't know, it just sort of isn't my thing, I guess.
1: And that's fair enough.
2: Yeah.
1: You don't have to go for the racing or the drinking. You just go there just to catch up with people you haven't seen for a while. Or you can take the kids along. There's free rides. There's face painting. Barry would love that.
2: Yeah, he would.
1: Have his 5th birthday party there.
2: Oh, no.
1: What?
2: No. I just went, hang on, that's a bad idea. No, you know what we're actually thinking about doing? Toy Story 5.
1: Toy Story 5?
2: Yeah.
1: At the movies?
2: Yeah.
1: What a good idea.
2: I know, because we don't go to the movies very much. You know, so many kids, it's kind of costly. But for a birthday, that's a special treat.
1: So has he seen Toy Story 1, 2, 3 and 4?
2: Of course he has.
1: Okay.
2: My favourites.
1: I'm just making sure so he understands it.
2: Oh, yeah. And this one's really cool because I love the way those movies have sort of progressed with the times, because this one is about like a device coming on the scene.
1: Oh, really?
2: Yes. And so all the, you know, old school toys where kids would sit around and go, hey, you know, hello.
1: Lego and,
2: you know,
1: Matchbox cars and all that kind of stuff.
2: And like the little character dolls and the dinosaurs and stuff sort of get pushed aside because the little kids sort of just got this new device that's like a light in its face all the time. And so they're trying to fight that battle, you know.
1: Wow.
2: Yeah, so I'm excited to see that. The last one the last three made me cry. So have you seen them though?
1: Well, I think I have, but I don't remember them because I go to sleep.
2: Ah, oh, okay. Well, there's that.
1: Unless it's really engaging, even at home, but even in the theatres, if it's really engaging, then I'll stay awake.
2: You might have to see it at the cinema, so it's just right there blaring in your face so that you can't, you've got no
1: choice.
2: Very
1: true.
2: Yeah.
1: In fact, when Katrina and I and Lily were over in Perth in October last year, Lily had flown back, I think, early, and our flight wasn't until, like, later. Mm. Or she was doing something. I think she was at Rottnest Island or something with the team. So we had some time to kill. So we went to the shopping centre, and the shopping centre we went to was, like, the humongous, right, in one of the Perth suburbs.
2: Wow.
1: Scarborough Beach, I think it was. And then we thought, oh, what's on at the movies? And it happened to be Half Price Tuesday.
2: Oh, perfect.
1: And we actually went and saw a movie, and, you know, it was suggested by my dad that I'd go and do that. And Katrina said, well, that's okay, Pop, but, you know, Damien likes to fall asleep in movies. But we ended up, I'm just trying to think the name of the, I think it was called The Kangaroo.
2: The Kangaroo.
1: Do you remember that one?
2: That's familiar.
1: It was based in the Northern Territory, I think it was. Deborah Mailman was in it.
2: Oh, I love her.
1: And it was about, I have to go and have a look at the full detail. I don't want to sort of spoil it, but it was a really good movie and I did stay awake.
2: There you go.
1: Yeah.
2: Maybe that's the key.
1: Go to the movies.
2: Yeah. Otherwise, that's a pricey nap.
1: I like a good movie.
2: Yeah.
1: Yeah.
2: I know, I do.
1: So Toy Story 5.
2: Yeah.
1: Okay, well,
2: I love the way they actually put in all these little adult jokes that kids wouldn't pick up on.
1: But the adults
2: throughout
1: would.
2: It, yeah.
1: Yeah,
2: so
1: but
2: I love
1: see,
2: it.
1: I'd probably just go straight over my head.
2: Yeah. You're one of the kids.
1: Yeah, exactly.
2: Give me my popcorn and my slushie and I'll be good.
1: I'll be fine, yeah. Absolutely, yeah. Then I will fall asleep. Yeah.
2: Well, I'm actually more excited than he is, so.
1: Okay, so you're
2: as a present for me.
1: Toy Story 5, it's now showing at our station sponsor, the Saraton Theatre.
2: Yes,
1: all right.
2: Yes.
1: And Sunday could be a bit wet, so it might be a good time.
2: Sunday.
1: Is it his birthday?
2: No, it's on Friday. So I the cinema stuff doesn't I'm not 100% sure if it's going to be on that day.
1: We'll find out.
2: Yes.
1: We'll let you know. But Friday is going to be clearing showers.
2: Oh, well, that's beautiful. What, Sunday's going to be rainy, is it?
1: Sunday, late showers.
2: Okay. Prepare for a nice book day at home on a Sunday.
1: Possibly.
2: Yes. No, we will. If you book it in and the weather doesn't play along, that's not our fault.
1: Or you can just bring the kids for a free community day at the races. Let him run wild.
2: Right, the races, right.
1: Yeah.
2: I forgot. Yep. Forgot already. See, I need some more sleep. And
1: that's all right. We'll be there broadcasting live. So you can come and join me.
2: In the rain. Oh, no, you'll be in the hopper. Oh, my gosh.
1: Yeah, the grasshopper. Okay. Yeah. 21 past 6, Dave and Christy for a Monday morning here at Loving Life 103.1.
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0: Christy. It's a Monday morning. Morning, Christy.
1: Good morning.
0: Nice to have you in the studio this morning. Oh. Latest in national sports news coming up. We'll check the local news headlines, but in the meantime, a bit of David Campbell. I love this song. It's all about having hope, no matter what you do.

0: From the bush to the sea and all the little towns in between, this is Loving Life 103.1. You are kickstarting your Monday morning with Damo and Christy. All thanks to our station sponsor, South Grafton Community Aged Care, and Harvey Norman's half-yearly clearance in its final 2 days in Grafton and McLean. We'll head to the National Sports Newsroom in just a moment. We're making local news today. Two men have been charged following a police incident in Bimble Avenue, South Grafton on Saturday. Officers were responding to reports of a noisy house party when a 22-year-old man allegedly threw objects at police, injuring an officer. A second man was also arrested after an alleged assault during the incident. Today marks the first day of patient appointments at the new McLean Medical Centre in River Street following its official opening across the weekend. And in local sport, the Grafton Ghosts have handed the Saltire Panthers their first loss of the Group 2 season with a spirited second-half comeback yesterday at Frank McGarren Field. The Ghosts won 18 points to 16. All the details coming up at 7 o'clock, but right now, let's head to the Air Newsroom with a national sports update.
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2: This is Air Sport Australia First Edition. Good morning, I'm Lee Harrison. Tennis, and all is in readiness for Wimbledon 2026. For his preview of day one, here's Air Sport's Paul Walsh.
3: Partly cloudy day with a top temperature of 24 degrees will be the setting for day one of the championships here at Wimbledon. Four Aussies will be part of the action with Alexander Vukic up against Jensen Brooksby from the US, Adam Walton taking on Dino Prismic from Croatia, Rinki Hijikata will face Jesper De Jong, while Dadia Kazatkina has a court 16 appointment with Mimi Zhu from the UK. Meanwhile, centre court will play host to Jannik Sinner, Arina Sabalenka and the 39-year-old Novak Djokovic, fronting up for his 21st SW19 campaign.
4: I think I'm better prepared here than I was for Roland Garros. And I always love playing on grass, and I have a very good score here in history in Wimbledon. So that gives me, of course, higher dose of confidence coming into the tournament.
3: Paul Walsh at Wimbledon for Air Sport.
2: Fremantle's moved 2 games clear on top of the AFL ladder with the 51-point win over Gold Coast. Dockers defender Carl Warner says it was a tougher game than the final margin showed.
5: We know that can have pretty good ball movement and look to try and shift us a bit, so I think the conditions sort of helped us second quarter onwards, where it got a little bit wet and it was harder to move the ball. So yeah, that's sort of our plan going into it. We just probably couldn't really convert, or our composure in forward 50 probably just lacked a little bit at times.
2: North Melbourne's won 3 consecutive games for the first time since 2019, as Essendon's horror season only gets worse. The 14-point victory at Marvel Stadium is the Roos' 8th win of the season, another first in 7 years. The Bombers came to life in the last quarter to vaguely threaten, but it was simply too little too late. Essendon coach Dean Solomon says it was a disappointing performance.
6: We're 9 players that didn't have a tackle. We had 3 players that had 1 tackle. So it's sort of not the brand of footy we're chasing. So disappointing game. We still get within 13, 14 points. There's a lot that we can continue to tidy up.
2: Round 17 of the NRL wrapped up yesterday. With all the details, here's Terry Daniel.
7: The West Tigers went down to the Newcastle Knights 12 points to 6 in Newcastle. Tigers coach Benji Marshall says they let the game get away from them.
8: A couple of key moments in the game that are hurting us at the moment. Look, there was a lot that I liked today, but yeah, the fact we couldn't ice that game, given the possession we had, the good ball sets we had.
7: In the earlier game, the Canberra Raiders came back to beat the St George Dragons 24 points to 16 in Canberra. Terry Daniel, Air Sport.
2: At the World Cup, Algeria has become the final third-place team to book its place in the knockout stages following a 3-3 draw with Austria. Formula One and the action overnight was in Austria. Here's Air Sport's Paul Walsh.
3: The Mercedes garage is back on the top of the podium after George Russell held off a strong challenge from Red Bull's Max Verstappen to claim victory at the Austrian Formula One Motor Racing Grand Prix. Verstappen started the race on the third row and worked hard to catch the pole sitter Russell, but fell 1.6 seconds short in the finish. Current Drivers' Championship leader Kimi Antonelli claimed the third place, while McLaren's Oscar Piastri was just off the pace for the whole race, but claimed fourth place and picked up 12 valuable points after starting from 7th place on the grid. Antonelli still leads the Drivers' Championship table ahead of Russell, Hamilton and Piastri, who's now moved ahead of teammate Lando Norris. Paul Walsh for Air Sport.
2: And England captain Ben Stokes will retire from international cricket after the third test against New Zealand. This is Air Sport Australia.
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0: Clearing showers, we get back to work Monday and a fine and sunny day tomorrow with 22 degrees. Fine and sunny for the first day of July on Wednesday and 24. 23 and sunny on Thursday. Clearing showers by Friday, 25. Sunny on Saturday, 22. And late showers Sunday with a top of 20. Expecting 21 degrees today. The UVI moderate. We've had 4.8 mils of rain since 9 o'clock yesterday morning. And right now sitting on 12 degrees at 22 to 7. That is the latest in Loving Life national sports news and weather. 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

0: George Thorogood and Bad to the Bone. 17-7, Damo and Christy, Monday morning, back into it for another working week. I was going to ask if you've ever been bad to the bone.
1: Yes.
0: in your early years?
1: Is that what you say? Oh, I was a terrible teenager.
0: Oh, really?
1: Oh, yeah.
0: Really?
1: Yeah, I was, yes.
0: Really? So you'd be one of these ones that would be running the streets and causing havoc?
1: Yep.
0: No, not Christy Yeager.
1: Oh, yeah.
0: Really?
1: I've gotten old and soft and had a bunch of kids and went, oh, I've got to be a good role model. And, yeah, I was a terrible kid.
0: Okay.
1: Well, yeah, I was, yeah. I'll have to get my mum in here one day and just ask her. She had to deal
0: with it. This is your life.
1: Yeah.
0: I can't imagine you being bad.
1: Yeah, I don't want to get into that.
0: Let's not. 16-7, everybody's got somebody but me.

0: Somebody About Me, 14 to 7, Damo and Christy for a Monday morning. Got a Tupots classic coming up for our station sponsor, Grafton Mazda, very shortly. Now, after 10 this morning, Leanne and I are going to hit the streets and head down to Harvey Norman, our station sponsor.
1: That'll be a fun day out.
0: Big end of financial year, half yearly clearance on right now, the final 2 days.
1: Mm.
0: And I've been talking to the boys down there in the different departments. You've got computers and technology.
1: Mm.
0: You've also got your electrical and your furniture and bedding, and they're going to have some really good deals today. So tune in from 10 o'clock this morning right through to 4, and you'll hear some specials that you won't be able to get anywhere else.
1: What are you going to buy?
0: Look, I don't know. I don't need anything. This is the thing. Like, I used to, whenever I used to do a live outside broadcast in other towns, like, Broken Hill or down in Nowra, and we're at Harvey Norman or Joyce Main, I'd always want to buy something.
1: Really?
0: Yeah.
1: Oh.
0: Yeah, and I'd have to convince Katrina that we needed it.
1: that's odd.
0: Do you remember when the Surface Pro that first came out? It was like a Microsoft tablet with a keyboard.
1: Mm-hmm.
0: Well, a friend of mine who was a client of the radio stations at the time, she got one.
1: Oh, and you were like, ooh.
0: And I went to Katrina and said, I need that. She goes, no, you don't. You only want to get it because Anne's got one. I went, no, I need it. It'd be perfect. So I'll be able to take it on the road with me. And no, you don't. I said, yeah, I do. $3,500 later.
1: Oh, ouch. Mm. Yes. And was it worth it?
0: I can't find it.
1: You probably, yeah, can't find it. I can't remember. How did you lose something
0: Well,
1: like
0: I don't
1: that?
0: Think it's lost. I just think it's somewhere.
1: You know, I've seen a lot of people lose their tablets and things on their passenger seat.
0: Oh, okay.
1: Blends in with the...
0: Well, mine was in a blue case, and the blue case is out in my office here, but it hasn't got it inside it.
1: Mm.
0: So it's around somewhere. I know I haven't actually lost it.
1: Okay.
0: So
1: you've just misplaced it.
0: Yeah.
1: Well, what a thing to misplace.
0: I know.
1: Oof,
0: anyway. I know. I need to find it because I got Katrina a tablet for her her Christmas present. And it's good, but it's not really what she sort of needs.
1: Needed.
0: She needs like a keyboard and a mouse to go with it.
1: So
0: if I can find the Surface, then I'll let her use that.
1: I'll have a trade. Yeah, maybe you should have a look. That's a thing to lose. Wow.
0: You know, that's one of those things. But I might buy another one.
1: No.
0: I'm joking.
1: There'll be one special.
0: Probably will be, but I don't need another one.
1: No.
0: All right. But that's after 10 o'clock this morning when we come to you live. And tomorrow, it's a shop around the block down in South Grafton. The block of Skinner Street, Through Street and Spring Street. The local businesses down there have put some good sales on for end of financial year. We'll be down there broadcasting live from 10 o'clock as well.
1: That'll be nice.
0: Yeah,
1: really nice people down Skinner Street.
0: They certainly are. Mm. Looking forward to doing that one. And, of course, Lee from Lee's Country Wear, our station sponsor. She'll no doubt come around and have a bit of a chat to us as well.
1: Yes, sounds good.
0: It is 10 to 7.
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0: James Johnston and Country Boys at 4 to 7. It's Loving Life 103.1. You're kickstarting a Monday morning with Damo and Christy for our station sponsors, Harvey Norman. The half-yearly clearance in its final days. We'll be there this morning broadcasting live from 10 o'clock at South Grafton Community Aged Care in Bent Street, South Grafton, up near the golf club. Coming up after 7 o'clock, freedom of speech. Is it a thing of the past? Or are we allowed to say what we want? Within reason, of course. We'll talk about that after 7 o'clock. Is that okay, Christy?
1: Yes, I didn't know we were talking about that today. You want me to get a bit passionate, do you?
0: Uncle Cracker's coming up at first right now. Paul Simon, 50 Ways to Leave a Lover. What could possibly go wrong?

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1: About 4:20 on Saturday afternoon, police attended Bimble Avenue, South Grafton, following reports of a noise complaint due to a house party. While officers attached to Coffs Clarence Police District were speaking with residents, a 22-year-old man allegedly started throwing objects at police from a home across the street. As police approached the home, the man continued throwing objects, injuring the left arm of a 28-year-old male senior constable. When a 33-year-old man allegedly exited the same home and assaulted the 22-year-old, police deployed a taser to stop the assault and arrested the older man. The 33-year-old was treated at the scene by New South Wales ambulance paramedics and taken to Grafton Bays Hospital before he was charged with common assault and served a court attendance notice to appear before Grafton Local Court on Monday, August 10. The senior constable was treated at Grafton Bays Hospital for a laceration to his arm and released. The 22-year-old man was arrested and taken to Grafton Police Station, where he was charged with assault police officer in execution of duty cause actual bodily harm and assault police officer in execution of duty without actual bodily harm. He was refused bail and appeared before the Bail Division Court yesterday. A large crowd braved the wet conditions on Saturday morning for the official opening of the McLean Medical Centre. The first patients will be seen today by the GPs, along with Radiology Centre and Avenue Plus. Director of the McLean Medical Centre, Hayley Hodgson, says there's a need in the Clarence Valley.
2: Oh, look, there was a spate of GPs in the area that had retired, and prior to me working in the GP clinic, I was a chronic disease nurse coordinator for the area health service, as well as working in oncology, and I knew how hard the struggle was for people to see GPs and be able to get into them in a timely fashion. So working in GP land was great, and I was able to actually see sitting in there how bad it actually was firsthand, not through any other reason but too much demand, not enough supply.
1: The Clarence Valley District celebrated the outstanding dedication of more than 50 rural fire service volunteers at a special ceremony in Grafton on Saturday. RFS Assistant Commissioner Dr. Lee Pilkington joined RFS members to present the 16 National Emergency Medals, 38 Long Service Medals and 3 National Medals, along with handing over the keys to their new vehicle valued at more than $300,000. State Member for Clarence, Richard Williamson, was amongst the guests.
3: Johnny Page. John has been recognised for 53 continuous years service to the Rural Fire Service. Collectively, I think there was 1,037 years of service that was honoured.
1: Assistant Commissioner Pilkington also acknowledged the deep commitment RFS members show to their brigades and communities.
0: Loving life, local sport.
1: Grafton Ghost fans were on edge at Frank McGarran Field yesterday when the Blue and White took on the Saltell Panthers. The Panthers' first grade side went into the game undefeated so far in the Group 2 season. The Ghosts got off to a slow start going into the halftime break 10-0 down, but it was the wise words of the coach at halftime that lifted the team. The Ghosts fought hard and it was a try by club president Monster Hambley that put the Ghosts back into the game and they never gave up. With less than 3 minutes on the clock, the Ghosts were leading the Panthers 18-16 when the ball from the kickoff was dropped by the Ghosts in goal, which gave the Panthers the opportunity for another try, but it wasn't to be. The Ghosts won the game 18-16, beating the undefeated Panthers. The Ghosts travel to Nambucca next weekend, whilst the Panthers head up back up the M1 to take on the South Grafton Rebels on Saturday at McKittrick Park. And that's the latest in Loving Life local news and sport. Weather details are next.
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2: And a very good Monday morning to you. Partly cloudy today, high chance of showers becoming less likely this afternoon, the UVI moderate. Looking ahead for tomorrow, fine and 22, 24 and fine for Wednesday. Thursday, fine and 23, clearing showers Friday, 25, 22 and sunny on Saturday, and Sunday late showers atop of 20. Heading for 21 today, the UVI moderate, right now sitting on 12.2 degrees at 6 minutes past seven. That is the latest in local news, sport and weather. 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
0: From the bush to the sea and all the little towns in between, it's Kickstart Your Day with Damo and Christy. 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

0: I mean, it's going to be a good day today, Christy.
1: I think so too.
0: Absolutely. Hey, look, Karl Stefanovic last week was in the news. He's parted ways with Channel 9 and the Today Show. I think I was saying to you last week that he's now gone out on his own. Has been for a while now with his own podcast, The Karl Stefanovic Show. And it's quite interesting. I've sort of subscribed to his podcast because I'm actually quite interested to hear the people that he's interviewing. And I think that's everybody's human right to hear different sides of different stories, regardless of what people think. And I think he's a fantastic interviewer. I think he asks those questions that people want to hear. And whether you like or dislike Pauline Hanson, whether you like or dislike Barnaby Joyce, these are politicians that are going to, well, I guess you could say, shake the political scene.
1: Yeah, yeah. Well, they're all there, and I think they all, everyone, like, Karl, I like the fact that he's just so, his personality is good for the job, you know, and he genuinely has that curiosity and that interest in what people are saying, not who is saying it, and I think that actually shows through what his, you know, his interviewing style. He's sort of, you can see he doesn't have a piece of paper there saying, well, this is what I'm asking.
0: No.
1: This is, you know, he just sort of listens and then pulls information out of that, which is, you know, that's good and it's natural, as we always talk about. It's good to have a conversation.
0: Yes.
1: And that's what he seems to do. And I like that he's having conversations with people that, you know, there was that whole cancel culture thing that I've only recently sort of learned about, people being shut down because others are sort of going, no, well, that's offensive, or I don't like that, or, you know, but that's not fair. You can't just shove someone in the corner and say, well, you have no right to speak about what you think and feel because I don't like it. Because sometimes, you know, I've had a lot of opinions lately that I don't like, but I don't feel inclined to say, well, you are nothing to me and I never want to hear from you again. I actually love hearing opposing opinions because it's such a broader picture. I mean, I don't know, my mum always said, you know, if we're all the same, it's very boring. It's so boring. And I think that's what makes the world, the country, you know, the town even, interesting. We are all so different, and that's a good thing, not a bad thing. I don't know, I get very frustrated when I feel like my opinions, and I know a lot of people feel the same, when you think that your opinions are pretty ordinary, pretty normal, and you share those and you're told that they're crazy or extreme or not safe. That's crazy. How can you not have a safe conversation? We're speaking, it's words, it's ideas, and it's feelings, and all of that comes together to make one big thing. Well, anyway.
0: And of course, you know, the interview that sort of was the nail in the coffin for Karl was an interview that he did while over in the UK, and you've actually watched that.
1: Yeah, I did actually. That Tommy Robinson fella, I had no idea who he was, but I thought, okay, this guy has literally been shut down, Karl has, because of this interview. Why? Like, that's where my mind goes. I'm curious. I want to find out what. And to hear about this man who's literally been put in jail because he's been fighting for his rights and fighting for the rights of not just him but his neighbours and his family, like, I just actually don't understand. I mean, I didn't agree with everything the guy said, but I just can't see why someone can be. And I suppose that's like with Pauline too. Like, she was jailed, and recently I read about, you know, it took one day for that appeals court. I think there was five or six appeal judges, whatever they are, and they threw out the entire case, the whole lot. So, you know, while these other politicians focus on the fact that she went to jail, I was like, but

0: hang on, you guys kind of set her up to go to jail because she actually polled or got a really high, you know, she got high numbers. She got a good vote. People were sort of looking at her. So it was that whole cancel culture. They went, we've got to shut this down. We've got to shut it down now. And, you know, made all the headlines. But then the fact that, you know, less than 24 hours, the whole lot was thrown out. And that didn't get as much attention.
1: No, and isn't it interesting now that the very government that actually put her in jail, which was the John Howard Liberal government,
0: right?
1: Now the Liberals, Angus Taylor, want to, in inverted commas, jump into bed with her. Because they're so far behind in the opinion polls. As far as I'm concerned, the coalition, federally, should just go and pack up and go home.
0: Oh, look.
1: They are useless. I mean, seriously, why they would get Angus Taylor to be the leader is beyond me.
0: Oh, look, I'm going to say something that I shouldn't say, and it's because I have freedom of speech. It's because he has a nice haircut and he's a fella in a suit. I mean, Susan Ley, nobody liked her because she was too soft. But when we now think back, there's a lot of people sort of in hindsight going, hang on, was she really that bad? Or is it because she didn't get cranky on screen? She didn't crack it. She didn't, you know, what was it? She didn't have that oomph. I don't know. And I'm not saying she was a great politician, but we sort of tend to gravitate towards the usual. And we're not very open to the unusual. And sometimes the unusual has something special there. And I don't know. I just think we've got the same old, and that reminds me of the interview that we did a long time back. It's the different faces. It's the same thing, different faces. And I think that's what I'm tired of. I think that's what a lot of people are tired of. We do actually want something with substance, with soul, with spirit, you know. And I just don't see it. And look, if all of the government could just walk out the door and we could sort of just, I don't know, have some kind of radar that picks up on that soul or spirit and just go, yeah, you could come back in, then, you know, we might have a different, I'm tired of being sold, you know, an image.
1: Yeah. And I think Australians are being, I'm sick and tired of it. I mean, okay, yeah. You know, overnight, you know, it was headline news on Channel 9 News last night that Pauline Hanson's approval ratings, I guess you could say, or the opinion polls have taken a bit of a dive by like 2 points or 3 points. I mean, yeah. Seriously? I mean, that's Channel 9 for you, who now obviously Win TV have decided to dump NBN News. On the weekend, we're now getting Sydney-centric news.
0: Right.
1: We're only getting half an hour of NBN news of an afternoon at 5:30, would you believe? And then we get a whole hour of Sydney-centric news.
0: Okay. Well, see, okay, that's taken away the regional voice.
1: Yeah.
0: Firstly, that's the first issue with that. But anyway, the whole freedom of speech thing, do we have it? I'd like to think we do. And if we don't, act like we have it, which is scary, then we will lose it, because that's what I see the most. And it's hard for me, like in the role that I am now, which I'm not talking about council, but in that role, you want people to tell you what they think. You want them to openly and honestly tell you what they think, because you can't represent somebody if you don't know.
1: Yeah.
0: But if people are too scared to tell you because they think, oh, she'll think I'm an idiot, or she'll think that I'm a lefty or a righty or an in-betweener, like, it does it matter? No. How can you, and maybe that is our problem. Maybe that's the community's problem, every Australian's problem. We have been sort of silenced a bit. So the government doesn't know what to represent. They don't know how to represent us because we have been silenced.
1: Mm.
0: And our opinions matter. They need to matter. And the people need to know what we think. And I think maybe we're trying to send that message and go, hey, look at this lady, you know, Pauline. She's kind of saying the things that we are feeling. So have a look at her, have a listen to her, and let's...
1: You know, the thing I like about Pauline is she's got the guts to actually say it. You know, if you or I said it...
0: Oh, we'd be in trouble.
1: We'd have a brick through that front window.
0: But at the same time, she does get in trouble.
1: Well, she does get in trouble, but she's probably a little bit more protected.
0: Yeah, I guess, yes. Whereas,
1: I go back to when I interviewed her a couple of months ago, and I got, like... You know, the comments on social media, even from people that I know, you know, we had one person that was so irate that I interviewed her that they made a big song and dance about. Everyone's entitled to their opinion.
0: Yeah.
1: But the interview wasn't even really talking about her policies or her politics. It was just to find out who the woman is.
0: Yes, and that's
1: what
0: people
1: need to... She's got an interesting background.
0: Yeah, and people need to hear that voice to make a decision, an informed decision on that voice. Because how would you feel if I came in here and said to you, oh, Damo, I don't like such and such down the road because of A, B and C, and you just went, okay, I don't either. You're not making an informed decision. You're not critically thinking for yourself. You're not deciding for yourself. You're going, well, I like her. She's told me what I think, and that's what I believe. That's wrong. Like, you can listen to me. You can listen to me and say, okay, well, I hear the experience that you had with that person, and I understand that that's how you feel. But I, as an independent human, am going to go find out how I feel apart from you. And you might actually love that person or like that person or have had a completely different experience. It's because my personality is different to yours, and we're not going to experience people, the environment, the community, the world. We're not going to experience it the same. But that doesn't mean that your experience is right or wrong. It doesn't mean mine's right or wrong. It just means that they're different. And one day, who knows? We might actually see that and go, doesn't have to be good, doesn't have to be bad, but it's something and it's yours and it belongs to you and we need to protect it. So if you don't have the guts to speak up, you know, we will lose it.
1: Yeah, we certainly will. If you would like to speak up this morning and agree or disagree with anything that Chris, you and I have said, you're more than welcome. 6642 1174. In the meantime, it's best to just smile. You better

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0: The best songs of all time are on Kickstart Your Day with Damo and Christy this morning. Thanks for your company right across the Clarence Valley. We're going to head to the National Newsroom in a matter of moments. But let's see what's making local news today. More than 50 Clarence Valley Rural Fire Service volunteers have been honoured for their commitment to protecting our local community. Along with medals recognising their service, members also celebrated the arrival of a new firefighting vehicle worth more than $300,000. Police have also laid charges against two men after an incident in Bimble Avenue, South Grafton on Saturday afternoon that left a police officer with minor arm injuries. And in sport, the Grafton Ghosts have celebrated one of their biggest wins of the season, coming from behind to defeat the undefeated Saltire Panthers 18 points to 16. Full details in the news at 8 o'clock, but right now, let's head to the Air News Desk with a national news update.
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2: Air News Headlines, I'm Lee Harrison. Making news today, two new opinion polls show One Nation's popularity's taken a hit, with Labor regaining the lead. The news poll shows primary support for the Albanese government has increased to 33%, while core support for One Nation fell to 29%. The Financial Review's Redbridge Accent poll also has Labor retaking the lead on primary votes. A 46-year-old man from WA is now facing the possibility of the death penalty in Thailand. Simon Carman has been charged with the murder of a 17-year-old girl, nabbed by police as he was trying to leave the country to fly to Perth. Financial experts are urging young Australians to do more research before switching their super into high-risk funds. And a new app has been developed to help parents introduce common allergy-causing foods into their child's diet. Data shows food allergies are now affecting 1 in 10 Australian babies. In air sport, Fremantle's moved two games clear on top of the AFL ladder with a 51-point win over Gold Coast, North Melbourne 14-point winners over Essendon. And in the NRL, the Tigers have gone down to the Knights 12-6, while the Raiders defeated the Dragons 24-16. These stories and more today. This is Air News.
3: 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If you're a singer, songwriter or both, then register to play your original music in a friendly atmosphere. 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ASA Clarence Valley is proudly sponsored by Buckley's Music Group, Original Sound Lounge, Creative Collections, Melissa Christie Music, 953 Live Sound, Chantel Best Photography, Yoohoo McPhee Print and Design, Roach's Family Hotel, and the Clarence Valley's Loving Life 103.1.
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0: High chance of showers for your Monday. A partly cloudy day on the way with the UV light moderate. Looking ahead for tomorrow, fine and sunny and 22. The same for Wednesday but 24. Sunny on Thursday after the fog clears and a top of 23. Clearing showers on Friday, 25. Cooler on Saturday though, a top of 22 and late showers on Sunday with a top of 20. Expecting 21 today. Right now, as you wake up on this Monday morning, sitting on 12 degrees at 25 to 8. And that is the latest in national news, sport and weather.
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0: In excess and what you need here at Loving Life 103.1, 21 to 8. Well, coming up on Wednesday night, ASA Clarence Valley is back for another month, which means if you're a musician and you sing and write your own lyrics and you're an original artist, or maybe you're just a poet and you have some poetry that you've written down, you're welcome to go and say that at actual ASA Clarence Valley at Roach's Family Hotel from 6 o'clock on Wednesday night. Of course, a proud station sponsor. And Clarence Valley ASA, of course, we're a proud supporter of that organisation that does that each Wednesday night. There's obviously a winner selected for the Song of the Month at the end of the night from a panel of music industry experts. But one of the artists who 12 months ago probably didn't think that she'd be singing on stage and writing her own songs, but now she is.
1: Yes.
0: And recording in the studio, Shannon Kay. Of course, no stranger to our airwaves here. We love playing her music. And she's released a brand new single.
1: Right. What is it?
0: Called Mumblings.
1: Ooh.
0: Let's have a listen to it right now. 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

0: Shannon Gay and her brand new song, Mumblings. Do you ever find that when you're sort of having a conversation with someone, if they disagree with you, they storm off and they're mumbling?
1: Yes. And it is really annoying.
0: Have you ever caught them out by saying, what are you mumbling?
1: Yes, every time. I have a habit of doing it now. I usually just like go, oh, whatever, just, you know. But now I'm like, what was that? What did you say? Oh, it's frustrating. Like
0: it is.
1: It's sort of like they're saying what they want, but just not to your face.
0: Just scared to say it to your face. Yeah. Yeah, okay. It's 16 to 8. There's a lot of things there we've got to open up,
1: yes.
0: But we won't. Latest in local news coming up at 8.
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0: Right across the Clarence Valley, loving life, 103.1. And that, of course, is Ellie King and Miranda Lambert, Drunk, and I Don't Want to Go Home.
1: We listened to that last week.
0: Did we?
1: Yeah, it just reminded me.
0: Oh. And did you have a comment about that last week?
1: No, I just, why are you playing that on Monday mornings? Is it because I'm here? It's just coincidental that I've looked at the screen and go, hang on. I remember that last week. I think that thought probably ran through my mind back then. But
0: I don't know why anyway. I played it this morning. It just happened to come up in the playlist. Yeah.
1: It's not me. All right, fine.
0: Of course, we had the rugby league yesterday over in Grafton at Frank McGarren Field, and we had the Grafton Ghosts first grade play the Sawtell Panthers, and Sawtell Panthers have been undefeated all season.
1: Wow.
0: Already, right?
1: Oh, yeah.
0: Yesterday, the Grafton Ghosts gave them a run for their money. Now, at halftime, the Grafton Ghosts were down 10-0,
1: oh,
0: right? So they hadn't scored any points.
1: Yes.
0: They went into the sheds at halftime. Josh and I were doing the commentary for clarencedaily.com.au, and we were saying that if Grafton Ghosts are going to do anything with this game, they've got to get some points on the board.
1: Suspense is killing me.
0: Well, they started to get points on the board. I'll tell you what, the try by Monster Hambley, the president of the Grafton Ghosts, who stayed on the field for the whole game this year, this time, without being sent off, he had a flick pass thrown to him,
1: yeah,
0: and he scored in the corner, which put them on the board. So they got 6 points because they got the conversion.
1: Oh, wow.
0: Right? So it was 10-6.
1: Mm-hmm.
0: And then the floodgates opened. The Grafton Ghosts came back. And they won 18 points to 16.
1: Wow.
0: Yeah.
1: And close, too.
0: It was a very close game.
1: Wow. All they needed was that little oomph and
0: then,
1: yep,
0: at halftime.
1: Wow.
0: And I know Shelley, of course, she's part of Group 2 now, but beloved Grafton Ghost fan and one of our proud station sponsors at the Saraton Theatre. She was pacing up and down the sideline, patting my heart, and it was like quite intense. Ooh. But the good thing is they came home with the points and they knocked off the Sawtell Panthers from being undefeated.
1: Oh,
0: they'll be licking their wounds all the way back down to Sawtell. So this weekend, the Grafton Ghosts head down to Nambucca and play the Roosters, while the Sawtell Panthers are back on the bus up the M1 to South Grafton for the Indigenous round when they take on the South Grafton Rebels at McKittrick Park on Saturday. So it's going to be another big one. Can the Rebels do it for the Indigenous round this coming Saturday?
1: I reckon they can.
0: And, of course, you can watch it all on Clarence Media, clarencedaily.com.au.

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1: About 4:20 on Saturday afternoon, police attended Bimble Avenue, South Grafton, following reports of a noise complaint due to a house party. While officers attached to Coffs Clarence Police District were speaking with residents, a 22-year-old man allegedly started throwing objects at police from a home across the street. As police approached the home, the man continued throwing objects, injuring the left arm of a 28-year-old male senior constable. When a 33-year-old man allegedly exited the same home and assaulted the 22-year-old, police deployed a taser to stop the assault and arrested the older man. The 33-year-old was treated at the scene by New South Wales ambulance paramedics and taken to Grafton Bays Hospital before he was charged with common assault and served a court attendance notice to appear before Grafton Local Court on Monday, August 10. The senior constable was treated at Grafton Bays Hospital for a laceration to his arm and released. The 22-year-old man was arrested and taken to Grafton Police Station, where he was charged with assault police officer in execution of duty cause actual bodily harm and assault police officer in execution of duty without actual bodily harm. He was refused bail and appeared before the Bail Division Court yesterday. A large crowd braved the wet conditions on Saturday morning for the official opening of the McLean Medical Centre. The first patients will be seen today by the GPs, along with Radiology Centre and Avenue Plus. Director of the McLean Medical Centre, Hayley Hodgson, says there's a need in the Clarence Valley.
2: Oh, look, there was a spate of GPs in the area that had retired, and prior to me working in the GP clinic, I was a chronic disease nurse coordinator for the area health service, as well as working in oncology, and I knew how hard the struggle was for people to see GPs and be able to get into them in a timely fashion. So working in GP land was great, and I was able to actually see sitting in there how bad it actually was firsthand, not through any other reason but too much demand, not enough supply.
1: The Clarence Valley District celebrated the outstanding dedication of more than 50 rural fire service volunteers at a special ceremony in Grafton on Saturday. RFS Assistant Commissioner Dr. Lee Pilkington joined RFS members to present the 16 National Emergency Medals, 38 Long Service Medals and 3 National Medals, along with handing over the keys to their new vehicle valued at more than $300,000. State Member for Clarence, Richard Williamson, was amongst the guests.
3: Johnny Page. John has been recognised for 53 continuous years service to the Rural Fire Service. Collectively, I think there was 1,037 years of service that was honoured.
1: Assistant Commissioner Pilkington also acknowledged the deep commitment RFS members show to their brigades and communities.
0: Loving life, local sport.
1: Grafton Ghost fans were on edge at Frank McGarren Field yesterday when the Blue and White took on the Saltell Panthers. The Panthers' first grade side went into the game undefeated so far in the Group 2 season. The Ghosts got off to a slow start, going into the halftime break 10-0 down, but it was the wise words of the coach at halftime that lifted the team. The Ghosts fought hard, and it was a try by club president Monster Hambley that put the Ghosts back into the game, and they never gave up. With less than 3 minutes on the clock, the Ghosts were leading the Panthers 18-16 when the ball from the kickoff was dropped by the Ghosts in goal, which gave the Panthers the opportunity for another try, but it wasn't to be. The Ghosts won the game 18-16, beating the undefeated Panthers. The Ghosts travel to Nambucca next weekend, whilst the Panthers head up back up the M1 to take on the South Grafton Rebels on Saturday at McKittrick Park. And that's the latest in Loving Life local news and sport. Weather details are next.
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1: And a very good Monday morning to you. The Bureau is telling us a few showers on the cards for late this afternoon. Otherwise, a mostly fine and sunny morning with a UVI moderate. Had 4.8 mils of rain since 9 o'clock yesterday morning. Looking ahead for tomorrow, a foggy start, then a fine and sunny day, 22, 24 and fine for Wednesday as we welcome a brand new month into our calendar. For Thursday, foggy start, then a fine and sunny day, 23, clearing showers on Friday, 25, Saturday fine, 22 and Sunday late showers and 20. Heading for 21 today, right now sitting on 12.6 degrees, 6 minutes past eight, and that is the latest in Loving Life local news, sport and weather.
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0: Starship. Ellie Buff is sitting on Rock and Roll here at Loving Life at 3.1. We are live, local, and loving it across the Clarence Valley for a Monday morning. Damo and Christy. Now, you went to a little bit of a market thing over the weekend.
1: No, not a market.
0: Not a market?
1: Very, very different.
0: A swap meet.
1: Yes. It was called, it's the Valley Homemaker Swap.
0: Homemaker Swap. Now, where was this?
1: That was in Sea Park in Grafton.
0: Okay.
1: And it was the funnest thing I've been to in ages, and I've wanted to go for quite a while. I think it's the fifth week now, and the night before I saw it and I went, yep, I'm going. I've got that morning free. So I was on the phone messaging my daughter because I was too shy to go on my own. So I was trying to rally the troops and I had like half an hour. And the idea is you take three identical things that you then trade with other people who have also contributed three identical things. So it's a bit of a weird concept, but it actually works really well. So we're out in the garden picking herbs and veggies and thinking, okay, we'll take these things to trade. And you turn up and you put your things out on the display tables, and within, you know, half an hour, 45 minutes, everyone's chatting. Lots of young mums with babies and nannas and, you know, all those people who craft and bake and it was just really nice. And then so once we're all sort of settled, we sort of went around a circle, introduced and said, hi, I'm Christy. I brought some fresh greens and some tea herbs and honey and oat soap. And so everyone knows what they've contributed and who everyone is. It's a really nice little community building thing. And then on your turn, you and a bunch of other people sort of go and choose one thing. So we contributed 9 items. Mm-hmm. So we left with 9 different items.
0: Wow.
1: So it was really fun and no money exchanged. We got, so I went with herbs, veggies, soaps, and some plants and left with like 9 individual different items, like a variety of things that, you know, some jams, some preserves, a chocolate banana cake. Yeah, a whole, and Barry, he went straight for the peas. He loves snap. We're growing home, like, you know, peas, but yep. He's growing, they grew snap peas and he wanted, that was his number one thing. I thought, okay. But it was just really, really nice and it was so fun. And then to take your basket home and have a look at all the different produce and all the skills that people have around the valley. And anyway, so there is going to be another one on the 18th, 10 a.m. At Sea Park. And

0: We're actually going to start one up now in Olmara, and hopefully it just takes off. It's a bit of a thing all over the place, but oh gosh, if every village had something like this.
1: What a great idea.
0: It was really, really nice.
1: Just for the social side of things.
0: Yeah, yeah. So, yeah, and I mean, three things. If you've got whatever crafty thing you do, everyone makes something. Mm. There was even a lady who had, she had like a lot of books that she wasn't reading. So she actually wrapped those up in brown paper with beautiful bows and ribbons and had sort of, they were like a mystery book. So even if you don't, you know, get crafty or preserve or grow, everyone can contribute something.
1: Absolutely.
0: Yeah, it was just really, really nice. It really inspired me. And then you connect with other people too. There was a lady who was, she brought sourdough starters. Mm. It's just, I can't wrap my head around it. I keep killing all my starters. But she brought that, but she also was providing like a workshop to go with that. So not only do you trade something, but you learn a skill. So, you know, and my daughter's at home making crocheting soap holders. That's a really cute thing. But she might meet another teenage girl who doesn't know how to crochet, yeah, but knows how to bake, you know, whatever it is, and they can trade skills.
1: I think that's a great idea.
0: It was lovely. Right, really
1: so
0: nice.
1: The 18th of yes. July is the next one at Sea Park. And then you've got one that you're starting up for Olmara.
0: Yes.
1: What day?
0: So looking at in a couple of weeks' time on a Saturday. So what is that? I can't remember.
1: About the 11th, I think.
0: 11th-ish, yes.
1: Okay.
0: But there's a social media group, Gather and Trade, it's called, and we will, any details we'll share there. So we'll have a test run, see what it's like, see what people want to do.
1: What a great idea.
0: And, yeah,
1: well done.
0: It's just no money involved. It's just, yeah, sharing and trading and learning and meeting people. It's
1: all
0: so
1: right.
0: Nice.
1: Well,
0: yeah.
1: We'll definitely keep people informed for the 11th, but also for the 18th as well.
0: Yeah,
1: I think that's a really good idea. It's 16 past 11, 16 past 8, rather.

0: Very happy first birthday to young Kiana. Can't believe she's won. Happy birthday to you, darling, and we hope you have a wonderful birthday today. Lots of love from Mum and Dad, and they hope you have a wonderful day and get spoiled rotten, as you should, being one.
1: Oh, happy birthday, little girl. So precious.
0: 19 past 8, we're going to come back. We're going to go into the kitchen with wood fire and whistling.
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2: 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Apples have been grown for thousands of years, and there are believed to be more than 7,500 varieties worldwide. They store remarkably well, which has made them an important winter fruit well and truly before refrigeration came on the scene. Rhubarb is often treated like a fruit in desserts, but it's actually a vegetable. Originally grown for its medicinal purposes in Asia, it later became a favourite ingredient in pies, crumbles and jams. The stalks are edible, but the leaves should never be eaten as they contain high levels of oxalic acid. Together, apples and rhubarb are a perfect match. The sweetness of the apple balances the tartness of the rhubarb, creating one of the greatest old-fashioned winter desserts. So let's get into the kitchen and give it a go. 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Give that a little toss around. For the crumble, in a separate bowl, combine 1 cup of flour, that's plain flour, 1/2 a cup of rolled oats, 1/2 a cup of brown sugar, and 100 grams of butter. Now, I like to use my hands and rub these ingredients together until crumbly. Scatter that crumble over the top of the fruit and bake at 180 degrees for between 35 and 40 minutes until it's nice and golden on top, and you can see the sauce is sort of bubbling up the edges. Serve this with warm cream, custard, or ice cream. It's absolutely beautiful.

0: From Coots Crossing to Coppenhurst, Iluka to Woolai, Minnewater to Lawrence, McLean to Yamba, and all our wonderful little villages in between. This is A Loving Life 103.1. Great to have you company as you kickstart a brand new week with Damo and Christy. We're going to head to the Air Newsroom very shortly, but let's see what's making local news today. Healthcare services have received a major boost in the Lower Clarence, with the new McLean Medical Centre opening its doors to patients today after an official community opening on Saturday. Police investigations are continuing after officers attended a South Grafton house party over the weekend, with two men now facing court on separate charges following the incident. And in sport, there were plenty of smiles for Grafton Ghost fans yesterday, the Grafton producing a strong second-half fight back to defeat previously unbeaten Saltell in the Group 2 Rugby League clash. The Ghosts beat Saltell 18 points to 16, and it was a magnificent game. All the details coming up in our local news at midday. In the meantime, let's head to the Air Newsroom with a national news update.
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2: Air News Headlines, I'm Lee Harrison. Making news today, two new opinion polls show One Nation's popularity's taken a hit, with Labor regaining the lead. The news poll shows primary support for the Albanese government has increased to 33%, while core support for One Nation fell to 29%. The Financial Review's Redbridge Accent poll also has Labor retaking the lead on primary votes. A 46-year-old man from WA is now facing the possibility of the death penalty in Thailand. Simon Carman has been charged with the murder of a 17-year-old girl, nabbed by police as he was trying to leave the country to fly to Perth. Financial experts are urging young Australians to do more research before switching their super into high-risk funds. And a new app has been developed to help parents introduce common allergy-causing foods into their child's diet. Data shows food allergies are now affecting 1 in 10 Australian babies. In air sport, Fremantle's moved two games clear on top of the AFL ladder with a 51-point win over Gold Coast, North Melbourne 14-point winners over Essendon. And in the NRL, the Tigers have gone down to the Knights 12-6, while the Raiders defeated the Dragons 24-16. These stories and more today. This is Air News.
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5: High chance of showers today. The UVI moderate. I'm glad you think of me. Thank you. 22 degrees and fine and sunny on Tuesday, 24 on Wednesday, 23 and fine after the fog clears on Thursday. Expecting clearing showers on Friday, 25. Fine on Saturday, 22. And Sunday, late showers and 20. 21 hour expected top today. Right now, though, sitting on 13 degrees across the valley, 23 tonight. And that is the latest in national news, sport and weather.
0: Across the Clarence Valley, it's Kickstart Your Day with Damo and Christy. 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

0: Ah, yes, a song to pump you up for a Monday morning. That is, of course, Survivor and Eye of a Tiger. Time to welcome into the studio from the local library, the lovely Victoria. Hello.
1: Hello, how are you?
0: Terrific this morning. Did you have a nice weekend?
1: Yes, I did. Thank you very much.
0: Anything special happen?
1: No. Just I went down and saw my mum and dad and, yeah, that was about it. And then I just relaxed. My daughter was on a bivouac with the cadets.
0: So a what?
1: A bivouac.
0: A
1: bivouac. Biv for short.
0: Right.
1: So she's been out camping in the bush Friday night, and we picked her up yesterday afternoon.
0: And how is she after that?
1: Exhausted, sore, tired.
2: She didn't need tick bites?
1: She had one tick.
2: Yeah. We went bush and came back with a whole bunch.
1: Yes. So yeah. Great. Yeah. But she's, so she's had a big weekend, but we had a child-free house.
0: Oh, nice. Isn't that lovely?
1: It was nice, yeah. I was happy to have a home.
0: Mm. Of course.
1: Yeah.
0: One and only.
1: Yeah.
0: Let's talk books this morning, and The Art of a Lie is a new book in the fiction section.
1: Ah, yes, this is a bit of a historical mystery / romance. I've tried, Christy.
2: You tried.
1: They're all pretty good this fortnight.
2: It's big already.
1: Yep. Set in London in 1749, Hannah Cole is struggling to keep her head above water after the murder of her husband and what looks like a violent street robbery. She has a confectionery shop in Piccadilly called Punch Bowl and Pineapple, which is barely turning a profit. And Henry Fielding, who is a famous author and new magistrate, is threatening to confiscate the money in her husband's bank account because he believes it might have been illicitly acquired. And even those who claim to be Hannah's friend have darker intent. Only William Devereux seems different. A friend of her late husband, Devereux helps Hannah unravel some of the mysteries surrounding his death. He also tells her about an Italian delicacy called iced cream, an innovation she is convinced will transform the fortunes of her shop, if only she can learn how to make it. But their friendship opens Hannah to speculation and gossip and draws Henry Fielding's attention her way, locking her into a battle of wits more devastating than anything, even her husband's murder.
0: Wow.
1: So there you go, a bit of a mystery and a bit of a history about, you know, ice cream being introduced into England.
0: Well, there you go. Art of a Lie.
1: 1749.
2: I find that really incredible, reading that.
1: Yeah.
2: It's murder and then there's ice cream.
1: That's right, yes.
2: I don't understand the profits that lady's going to make. Wow.
1: Yes. You know, I'm sure the ice cream people are doing really well in the UK at the moment. It's very hot.
0: 1749.
1: Hey? Yeah, there you go.
0: All right, non-fiction, How to Keep Your Clothes Forever.
1: Ah, yes. So Leah Giblin has written this book, which is about sort of looking after your clothes in an era of fast fashion. You know, so many clothes, you can get things cheap, they get chucked because they're poor quality. So what she's been doing is reinventing the clothes she already owns instead of buying something new. So she's got practical ways to apply this dress-up box philosophy to your own life so you can buy fewer new clothes, take better care of your old ones, and give well-loved pieces a new lease on life. So whether you're new to sewing or a professional looking to level up, she's got step-by-step projects that help you fall back in love with the clothes you already own and arm you with the necessary knowledge to make truly sustainable and ethical choices that are not just good for your wallet but the planet too.
0: Oh.
1: So there you go.
0: Okay.
2: Clothes in landfill is massive.
1: It is, yeah. Yeah, I know. It's a big, big problem.
2: Huge.
1: And yeah, you know, you can find ways to be creative and sometimes you just need some help and some ideas. So this is a book for you if you want to think about how you can, yeah.
2: Secondhand.
1: Well, that's right. You know, you go to the, to the op shop and pick up some stuff
2: you
1: there.
2: Love, yeah,
1: that's right. Yeah, you can find some great bargains.
0: It's a really good idea.
1: Yes.
0: Hoopla has an e-audio book called Where Happy Begins.
1: By Maxime Moray. Here's a romance.
0: I was just going to say, that's we romance.
1: Yeah. Well, I promised, didn't I, Christy?
2: Yes, you did.
1: Asked and I'm delivering.
2: Yes, you have. I appreciate that. The look on his face is all I need.
1: He's sitting here with his arms crossed, listeners.
2: Kind of with smiling. He's a bit red.
1: This is the story of...
0: Thanks.
1: of Emmeline Buchanan, who's grown weary of her city career, so decides to make a huge change by taking a job as a gardener at the gorgeous stately home Ashington House. So she might have told a little white lie about having a horticultural degree, but this is her summer to embrace happiness. She's welcomed with open arms by the lady of the house, and Emmy is looking forward to a season of flowers and sunshine. So she is flabbergasted when Lady Penelope, desperate to save face with a nightmare neighbour, announces that her son Edward, the Lord of the Manor no less, and Emmeline are engaged. Desperate to keep her job, Emmy agrees to keep up the pretense, but as the summer days draw longer and she spends more time with Edward, she realises she may have made a big mistake, because under the veneer of a slightly awkward country gent is hidden a devastatingly handsome and heart-achingly kind man. How is Emmy meant to walk away when the summer draws to
0: Well, she doesn't. She stays and they get married happily ever after.
1: Oh, there you go. Spoiler alert. Like
2: work in the garden.
0: Is that really what happens?
1: Yeah. Well, that's usually Maybe. What happens. That's called the HEA, the happily ever after. Well,
0: there could be a murder.
1: That's a romance term if you ever see that for romance, right? HEA, happily ever after. But it's about the journey.
2: Yes, that's right,
1: Damien.
0: The journey.
1: The journey to the happily ever after.
2: Yes. Where it's all like heartbreaking.
1: You know, you get to the last two thirds and then, you know, something usually happens that throws a spanner in the works and you think, oh, it's not going to happen.
0: But do blokes, when they turn 50, romantic?
2: Well,
0: like I'm turning 50 this year, so is that a good excuse?
1: You need to find the romance.
0: Oh, really?
2: Yeah.
0: Okay.
2: Maybe you should.
1: It doesn't need to be big gestures. You just need to do thoughtful things.
2: Yes. Little
1: Pay
2: things.
1: Attention.
0: Listen to you too.
2: Yeah. Give you a life lesson here. Come on.
0: There's a new segment to kickstart your day with Damo and Christy. Love advice.
1: Yes.
2: Yeah. Why not?
0: That would be
2: Jeez. Maybe in the afternoon, like, the golden hour.
0: We could have love song and dedications at night.
2: No.
1: Oh, gosh, I remember that.
0: Do you remember that?
1: Yes, I do.
0: Do you remember the other show with Dr. Feelgood?
1: Yes.
0: We won't talk about that one right now.
1: No, let's move on to our
0: e-book, A Deal with a Debutante.
1: Yes, by Chelsea Bobulaki. Oh, that's a name. I almost tripped over that one. So this is a story. This is a historical romance. It's set in England. During the Edwardian period, a lot of American heiresses, new money, travelled to England to marry the aristocrats that didn't have a lot of money, who were very poor. So this is a story of American heiress Calliope Hart, who is sent to London in high society against her will because her mother is determined to marry her off to an aristocrat. So, but despite being named the debutante of the season, Calliope wants nothing more than to return home and avoid becoming another pawn in the social game. Edward Chase, the Earl of Haywood, is on the brink of financial ruin. To save his estate, he must marry, and Calliope Hart is his last hope. When he boldly declares his intentions, she swiftly rejects them, making it clear she has no interest in marrying for convenience. But undeterred, he offers her a deal. He'll show her the best of London if she agrees to visit his estate and consider what they could accomplish together. So it begins as a business arrangement, but soon that sparks something much more complicated, an undeniable chemistry. Neither can ignore, but as their hearts begin to soften, both must confront their fears. Can Calliope trust Edward with her heart? And can Edward truly win her love when she's convinced he only wants her fortune?
2: That's true. How can you tell?
1: I know, that's right. These days. Yeah, sometimes you just got to take a leap of faith.
2: Yes, true.
1: But, you know, it's about the journey, Damien.
0: It's about the journey, Victoria. Now, talking about journeys,
1: yes.
0: The library staff have been on a very big journey the roof sort of had a bit of a leak.
1: But it did.
0: Good news is it's been fixed.
1: It is. So the scaffolding's still going up. The roof should be going on next week, barring weather. Mm. You know, it's a bit rainy out there today. So they're delivering the roof sheets on Friday and Monday morning on a very big truck. So we have to... Because it's so big, we have to close the library car park while that's happening. So that's going to be closed from the 1st of July, just to give us a chance to get all of the cars cleared out before that early morning Friday delivery. Mm. And the second one comes in on Monday. So once that's all been delivered, then we'll reopen the car park on the 7th.
2: Wow.
1: So there is information on the council website under Grafton Library Project, which has got... you know, details on there, but we're almost there. We'll get that roof, the We've got to take all the solar panels off.
0: Oh, wow.
2: Whenever.
0: Are they being replaced as well, do
1: yes,
0: you know?
1: Yes, they are.
0: Wow, yeah. Okay, so it's a yep. big job.
1: It is, yeah, mm. very big job.
0: Well, it's
1: yep.
0: good to know that's happening.
1: Yeah, mm. yeah, that's right. Look, they've been doing all the internal works. They've yeah. started on that, so replacing the ceiling panels, the wooden floor, plastering, painting, all that sort of thing is underway. So
2: it's exciting. It looks like a fortress at the moment, but you're not going to know yourself yep. when yep. it's done.
1: So the library hub is still open, even though it does look like a fortress. Just follow the pedestrian signs. There is a little walkway that you can come in and still visit us in the hub to get your book fix or your DVD fix, or if you need to use a computer. So we'll just be closed next week while they're putting the roof on, just for health and safety reasons. So you've got till Friday, and then we reopen again on the 13th of July.
0: Brilliant. Well, it is good news.
2: Very good news.
0: So
2: yeah.
0: all good things come to those who wait.
1: Yes, that's right. Yep, absolutely.
0: Fantastic.
1: We're almost there.
0: Almost.
2: So close. So
0: exciting. Thank you. Thank you for coming in. We'll see you next fortnight.
1: Oh, no. I'm going on a little holiday, Damien.
0: Oh, that's right.
1: Yes.
0: So you and your
1: I'll
0: holidays.
1: Be back in 4 weeks.
0: 4 weeks?
1: Yeah, so I'm having a 2 week holiday. So.
0: Well, what about
2: can
0: the romance novels?
2: To do like a book section?
1: Yes.
0: No, because you'll make it all about romance.
2: I'll grab a few randoms off the shelf. And
1: Well, you know what you could do, Christy? You can just talk about the books that you read recently.
2: Oh, no, go, one wants to hear about I read some weird
1: no,
2: stuff.
1: No, do you know, what I found, though? That it's interesting. You think you might have be the only one who's interested in a book, but I can guarantee that there'll be at least five other people out there who'll go, oh, that sounds interesting.
2: Yeah.
1: So it's something I've discovered.
0: Okay.
2: You'll have to bring in something to read.
1: Yeah.
2: Or that you've read, yeah.
0: Me?
1: Yeah.
0: I don't read.
2: Cereal boxes, shampoo bottles.
0: Yeah, okay.
2: Yeah.
0: Fantastic.
2: Something.
0: On that note, thank you, Victoria.
1: Thank you.
0: We're going to play a bit of 1927. That's When I Think of You.
1: Just for me.
0: Yeah, just for you.
1: Thank you.
0: 7 to 9 and Loving Life.

0: Think of You, Loving Life 103.1, latest in national news coming up. After 10 this morning, Leanne and I are going to be on location at Harvey Norman, our station sponsor. End of financial year, half yearly clearance on today, and tomorrow's your last chance to save down there at Harvey Norman. We'll be on the air from 10 o'clock. Then tomorrow, we're down in South Grafton for Shop the Block.
1: That's going to be fun.
0: Looking very forward fun. To that one as well. We'll be set up just near the cafe down there in Skinner Street, so it should be a big couple of days. And then Wednesday, I get to sort of hopefully recharge the batteries before heading to the races on Sunday.
1: Oh, I don't think that'll happen.
0: I know. Thank you, Christy.
1: That's okay. Today's been really fun.
0: It's been gone yes. very quick, hasn't
1: very
0: it?
1: Very quick, yeah.
0: We'll see you next Monday morning at 6 o'clock. In the meantime, enjoy your day.
1: Bye.

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1: Good morning, I'm Lee Harrison. Support for the Coalition has dropped to a record low, raising concern about Angus Taylor's leadership. Michael Packey reports.
2: Two new opinion polls have been released overnight. News Poll and Redbridge both show support for One Nation has faltered, with its primary vote at 29%. Labor is back on top. And according to News Poll, the Coalition has hit an historic low of 17%. Anthony Albanese has seen a lift in his personal popularity, but dissatisfaction with the Prime Minister is still high. Pauline Hanson has also been marked down, while voters have all but given up on opposition leader Angus Taylor. A number of Mr. Taylor's colleagues are expressing concern over his inability to make any headway since taking the top job. Michael Packey, Canberra.
1: More than 3 days since two earthquakes devastated Venezuela, rescue teams have pulled an 11-year-old boy from the rubble alive. The Venezuelan government says they're now in critical hours to find any remaining survivors alive as the death toll rises to 1,450. Save the Children's Valentina says it's been a huge coordination effort in the aftermath.
3: One of the most amazing things that we have seen so far is the solidarity that also the civil society organizations is doing. And, well, everyone has the main focus, which is helping the affected.
1: Police are investigating the murder of a woman on the Gold Coast. Lachlan Gray reports.
4: Emergency services were called to a home in Bigara Waters just after 8 last night, where they found a 23-year-old woman with life-threatening gunshot wounds. She was declared deceased at the scene. A 23-year-old man was arrested and has since been charged with one count each of murder, domestic violence offence and unlawful possession of weapons used to commit an indictable offence. He's due to appear at the Southport Magistrates Court today. Lachlan Gray reporting.
1: An investigation's underway after a pedestrian was killed in a crash in Sydney South. Police say the 40-year-old woman was struck by a vehicle at Mortdale. The 19-year-old male driver has been taken for mandatory testing following the incident. New data shows Australian students are being double squeezed by higher university fees and the cost of living. Universities Australia research shows the cost of maintaining a basic student living standard has risen 5% faster than inflation since 2021. Chief Executive Luke Sheehy says students should be facing fewer barriers.
5: We need more students graduating in teaching, in nursing, in engineering and healthcare to support Australia's future. And we can't continue if we put these barriers up of high fees.
1: In other news, Australia and Vanuatu are expected to sign a $500 million strategic partnership to help curb China's influence in the region. Public hearings for the Royal Commission into Anti-Semitism will resume today, and one of the country's biggest energy providers is warning the economics of new wind farms are rapidly deteriorating. This is Air News. Tennis, and all is in readiness for Wimbledon 2026. For his preview of day one, here's Air Sports' Paul Walsh.
6: Partly cloudy day with a top temperature of 24 degrees will be the setting for day one of the championships here at Wimbledon. Four Aussies will be part of the action, with Alexander Vukic up against Jensen Brooksby from the US, Adam Walton taking on Dino Prismic from Croatia, Rinki Hijikata will face Jesper De Jong, while Daria Kazatkina has a court 16 appointment with Mimi Zhu from the UK. Meanwhile, centre court will play host to Jannik Sinner, Arina Sabalenka and the 39-year-old Novak Djokovic, fronting up for his 21st SW19 campaign.
7: I think I'm better prepared here than I was for Roland Garros. And I always love playing on grass, and I have a very good score here in history in Wimbledon. So that gives me, of course, higher dose of confidence coming into the tournament.
6: Paul Walsh at Wimbledon for Air Sport.
1: Fremantle's move 2 games clear on top of the AFL ladder with the 51-point win over Gold Coast. North Melbourne's won 3 consecutive games for the first time since 2019, downing Essendon by 14 points. In the NRL, the Tigers have gone down to the Knights 12-6, while the Raiders defeated the Dragons 24-16. And at the World Cup, Algeria has become the final third-place team to book its place in the knockout stages following a 3-3 draw with Austria. Australian Independent Radio News.
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0: G'day, Warwick Marsh here. The words of this song show our Father in Heaven's love for each one of us. 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

0: 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Loving Life, local news.
1: 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The purpose-built facility opened on Saturday and will provide GP services, radiology and Avenue Plus under one roof. Police investigations continue after an incident at South Grafton on Saturday afternoon. Officers responding to reports of a noisy house party alleged a 22-year-old man threw objects at police, injuring a senior constable. During the incident, a second man was arrested after allegedly assaulting the younger man. Both men have since been charged with separate offences. More than 50 Rural Fire Service volunteers have been honoured in the Grafton across the weekend for their dedication to protecting local communities. The ceremony included the presentation of emergency and long service medals, along with the official handover of a new $300,000 emergency response vehicle. And in sport, the Grafton Ghosts produced one of their best wins of the season, fighting back from 10 points down at half-time to defeat previously unbeaten Saltell in the Group 2 Rugby League clash yesterday at Frank McGarren Field. The Ghosts' first grade side won the game 18 points to 16. That's some of what's making local news and sport today, Monday, June 29.
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